life for more than two decades. They screened the top hits of the day, and they were the radio station, one of the most listened to stations in the nation. And in September of 1964, they were at their zenith with W.A. Beatles C and the British invasion of a few months before. So we're going to track their survey from September of 1964 on this music yearbook. What happened that month? Well, the Warren Commission reports on the Kennedy assassination. Pop-Tarts and Goldfinger debut. Well, news and sports headlines, birthdays, tops on the tube and at the box office, and much, much more coming up. Right now, the first of three Motown songs we'll hear tonight at number 15.

A yearbook extra, The Ventures and Walk Don't Run 64, different from the version they had released earlier in the decade. I'm Trip Rogers on the Music Yearbook as we take a look at what was on TV in September of 1964. Of course, September was when the networks debuted all their new TV series. Among the new entries this fall, Peyton Place, Bewitched, and Shindig on ABC, Flipper, Daniel Boone, and The Man from U.N.C.L.E. on NBC, and on CBS, The Munsters, Gomer Pyle, USMC, and the story

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We're looking at September 1964 with Little Anthony and the Imperials.

on this edition of the Music Yearbook. We're looking at September 1964, and our countdown is from 77 WABC in New York. Sports headlines of September of 1964. The United States wins America's Cup in yachting for the 20th time. Australia beats the United States in tennis's Davis Cup. And the Philadelphia Phillies up by 6.5 games with 12 days to go in the season, proceed to lose 10 straight games and fall to St. Louis in the National League pennant race. Phillies up by 6.5 games with 12 days to go in the season, proceed to lose 10 straight games and

The New Beats from September of 1964 at number 10 with Bread and Butter on the Music Yearbook. Well, 1964 was the year that the Beatles came over to America and the British invasion of American music. But the Beatles did some other good things in America. One of the things they insisted whenever they had a show in the South, it was a segregated show. Previously, artists had separate audiences for whites and blacks. It was not that way when the Beatles played in Jacksonville in September of 1964. It's been-

0: the Beatles from their first movie, A Hard Day's Night. They're at number 9 on the Music Yearbook.
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0: News headlines from September of 1964, a presidential election between LBJ and Barry Goldwater, and the campaign ramped up in September after Labor Day. Pop-Tarts are introduced by Kellogg. The Warren Commission released its report on the Kennedy assassination and determined Lee Harvey Oswald acted alone. And comedian Harpo Marx died at the age of 75. He was one of the members of the famous Marx Brothers in movie history.
2: Number 8.

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We're up to number 7, and the first number 1 hit for the most successful female trio of the 1960s, the Supremes, finally cracked.

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I'm Trip Rogers, continuing our look at September of 1964 with Dino.

Roy Orbison's big hit in 1964, Pretty Woman, is at number 5 on the Music Yearbook. How about we take a look at what we were watching in the movies? Mary Poppins debuted. It would end up winning 5 Oscars for the Disney film, including Best Actress for Julie Andrews. The third James Bond feature, Goldfinger, debuts in September of 1964, and so does Clint Eastwood, starring in Sergio Leone's A

Out of the Music Yearbook, September 1964, and of course, that was at the height of the British invasion, and on our survey, four of the songs are from British acts: the Dave Clark Five, the Beatles, Manfred Mann, and this group, the Animals, with their biggest hit. It's at number two, House of the Rising Sun.

0: I'm Herb Rogers. Happy you could join us on the Music Yearbook. Now, before we hear the number one song from September 1964, let's recap our countdown. Number 15, Four Tops and Baby, I Need Your Lovin'. Number 13, Because by the Dave Clark Five. 13, Save It For Me by the Four Seasons. Number 12, I'm on the Outside Looking In, Little Anthony and the Imperials. Gene Pitney at number 11 with It Hurts to Be in Love. Number 10, The New Beats and Bread and Butter. Number 9, The Beatles and A Hard Day's Night. Number 8, GTO by Ronnie and the Daytonas. Number 7, Where Did Our Love Go, The Supremes. Number 6, Everybody Loves Somebody by Dean Martin. Number 5, Pretty Woman by Roy Orbison. Martha and the Vandellas at number 4 with Dancing in the Street. Number 3, Doo-Wah Diddy Diddy by Manfred Mann. And number 2, House of the Rising Sun by The Animals. At the height of the British invasion, surprisingly, this song is number 1. It was the only chart topper for a girl group that consisted of two sets of sisters. Now, they took their name after a restaurant from their native Queens, New York.
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3: Is she really going out with him?
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3: Gee, it must be great riding with him. 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

0: One of the studio musicians who played on an early demo for the Shangri-Las was a guy named Bill Martin. We know him a little bit better as Billy Joel. That is, of course, leader of the pack from the Shangri-Las. And that wraps up this edition of the Music Yearbook for September 2025. 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
3: People are very afraid of the police. That is a big part of our culture. No matter how rich you are, how old you are, you're just afraid of them. We got every reason to be afraid of them. You know what I mean? Like, you a white lady. You ever been pulled over before? You know, and then what they say, let me see your driver's license and your registration, right? See, I'm just guessing. That's not what they say to us. You wouldn't believe what they say to us. Spread your cheeks and lift your sack. Like, what the fuck? Excuse me? You heard me, spread open your cheeks and lift your sack. I got a driver's license too. There's easier ways to prove who I am and shit. What does that prove? I'm serious, man. You ever be at a red light, the police might pull up next to you. It won't be no big deal for you, but, you know, well, I'll fucking fall apart. Oh, no. Oh, don't look over there. Nigga. Now, I was hanging out with a friend of mine. He's a white guy, you know. We were just hanging out, and we were lost in the city. You know, we were smoking a joint. Now, I don't know if it's a coincidence that we were lost and high and shit, but my white buddy, he was smoking a joint. Dave. The goddamn cops. I'm gonna ask them for directions.
4: I said, Chip, no! Chip, don't do it! It was too late. He was walking over there. This man was high as shit.
3: Excuse me, sir.
4: Touching him and Chip,
3: excuse me. Need some information. Start confessing things you shouldn't confess. I'm a little high. All I want to know, which way is 3rd Street?
4: The cop was like, hey, take it easy. You're on 3rd Street. You better be careful. Go ahead, move it.
3: I'm sorry, a black man would never dream of talking to the police high. That's a waste of weed.
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Tunnel of Love. Bruce Springsteen goes up four more, number 15, as he starts his 22-city tour of small halls and clubs. About a month from now, I believe he's going to be touring small places instead of the big arenas he did last year and the stadiums and everything. Here's number 14. It's the weekly top 40, Rick Dees, and the backup singer for Pink Floyd. He's Paul Carrack, and Don't Shed a Tear.

0: That's Foreigner, the weekly top 40, up 7. It's number 13 this week, Say You Will. Now, I don't know if you've seen Foreigner on stage, but they used to tour with a 30-foot blow-up jukebox. This is 7 years ago, and the audience loved it. Cameo meets the Pet Shop Boys, coming up next. But first,
1: the truth is stranger than fiction.
0: Okay, this is hard to believe, but it is true. One of the following headlines is true. Is it number one, police arrest a 76-year-old prostitute? Number two, garage door opener launches MX missile. Or number three, dead man named employee of the year at the Postal Service. If you said number one, you are right.
2: That's true.
0: It is true. According to the Weekly Sun, now look at this, right here in the Weekly Sun. London police recently arrested Mabel Simmons, age 76, for working as a prostitute. However, in keeping with British modesty, her formal charge was peddling antiques without a license.

serve this. It's the Pet Shop Boys, along with Dusty Springfield on vocals, the lovely female voice you hear there. Let's keep it up nonstop. Rick Dees and, wouldn't you know, Whitney is close to the top 10. So emotional with a special weekly

0: Look at me, look at me. Yay! I get so emotional, baby. Whitney Houston's sixth number one in a row. And with that, she tied the Beatles, the Bee Gees, and she happens to be the first female artist to do that. This week, Whitney's down seven to number 11 on the countdown. Well, why don't we do this? I'm going to test your knowledge of hits from motion picture soundtracks coming up next. And oh no, Bernie's still on the phone. Our agent, our talent agent, Bernie Shelley, has been trying to go. Are you there?
1: Yeah, right.

0: Rick.
1: Ronnie. Yeah, Ronnie, listen, can I get back to you? I've got a much bigger name on the other line.
0: Well...
1: Hold on just a minute.
0: Yeah.
1: Seal, tell Tom Wolpat I'll get back to him shortly. Ronnie. Hey, pal, what do you think about me going back into politics, huh?
0: You're handling Gary Hart.
1: Yeah, I think it's nice that Gary Hart's throwing his pants back into the ring, don't you? I'm funny. Yeah, I love you more than my folks. Hey, we must sushi soon. Hey, listen, pal. I'm sorry. I've been real busy with some other big names. That's why I haven't called you. I just got back from Palm Springs where I had a big confab with Jim Baker.
0: You're handling Jim Baker?
1: Doesn't everyone? Oh, listen, I like Jim, and he's criticized, but, you know, I like Jim's sex life. I mean, he likes girls as well as the next guy. Hey, pal.
0: Rick.
1: I'm actually there to help Tammy Faye get her new single record started.
0: Tammy Faye's new single,
1: right? Yeah, you know, it's one of those religious songs based a lot on Tammy's makeup.
0: What's it called?
1: Amazing Bass.

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Anybody ready for the top 10? All over the country, this is the top 10, according to Radio and Records Magazine's computer. And thank you so much for having the greatest radio stations on right now, like the station that puts out to win you over. 105.5 Kix FM in Dallas. The Entertainer, Stereo 62 in Syracuse. Z95.5, Detroit's best variety. And let me ask you to test yourself right now. Do you remember this hit from the motion picture Footloose? Oh, almost paradise. When I get on heaven's door. Almost paradise. That's Mike Reno and Ann Wilson. Ah, yes. That song was written by Dean Pitchford and the man who was at number 10 this weekend, Eric Carmen. The motion picture soundtrack is Dirty Dancing, and here's Eric himself with Hungry Eyes.

Hungry Eyes. Eric Carmen up 3 to number 10 on the weekly top 40. Let us keep it up since we're in the top 10. This is great music. Number 9, Prince. And I can never take the place of your man.

Ooh, I could never take the place of your man. That's Prince. He climbs up one to number nine on the weekly top 40. Now recorded in Australia, here's Elton John with his perception of Marilyn Monroe's life. Good.

0: That's Candle in the Wind. Elton John, the only artist in history to have two albums that debuted on the album charts at number one. Both of them, let's see, Captain Fantastic and The Brown Dirt Cowboy. And then the other one was Elton John's Greatest Hits, both debuting at number one. Now, we got a man who can actually read record grooves. He can look at the grooves and tell you what the name of the record is, and he is just unbelievable. He's coming up next. How about this lady, Brenda, come in here.
1: Hi. This is Brenda Vaccaro, and nothing turns me on more than D's sleaze.
0: Always run to the trash can. Hey, boss, hand me this.
2: Yes, sir.
0: Brenda, is this funny enough for you? According to a number of Hollywood sources, some facts are still coming out to explain the sad year-end breakup of Madonna and Sean Penn. Thank heavens they're back together. But when they broke up, one fact that came out, it is believed that Madonna lost respect for Sean on their wedding night when he had trouble throwing her over the threshold.
3: Rick D's, the weekly top 40. The weekly top 40.
0: Oh, this is great. There's a man we read about in Time magazine. The gentleman's name is Dr. Arthur Lincoln, a medical diagnostician from Pennsylvania who claims he can identify the music on a record album by simply examining the pattern of the grooves on the vinyl surface. Now, the doctor is here right now.
4: Yes, he's here.
0: Bring Dr. Lincoln in. Dr. Lincoln, thank you so much for being on the Weekly Top 40 this weekend.
5: It's a pleasure to be here.
0: You can actually read a record and tell us what song is on the disc?
5: Affirmative, Mr. Deeds. That's correct.
0: Well, okay, let's try it out. I'm handing Dr. Lincoln a disc. And read this, if you would, doctor.
5: Okay. I'm positive that this is Silly Love Songs by Paul McCartney and Wings.
0: Well, there's only one way to find out. Put the needle on, play it.
6: You'd think that people would have had enough of silly love songs.
0: That is amazing. That is amazing.
5: Thank you.
0: That is really... You can look at records like this?
5: I can.
0: Okay. Examine this one. What is this one?
5: By looking at it, it looks like Whitney Houston's rendition of I Want to Dance with Somebody... Paren, who loves me, close paren.
0: Wait a minute. Somebody, paren, who loves me, close paren.
5: The parentheses on the song, I believe, is how the title is listed.
0: Oh,
5: there is, however, an extra movement in here that I can't understand. Is this a strange recording of some sort?
0: Well, hold on. That is amazing. That is amazing. Dr. Lincoln, that is the remix version that we only have on the Weekly Top 40, so you did see something extra in that.
5: I thought so.
0: Let me take this last one out of the sleeve.
5: Okay.
0: And what? He's feeling the record. What is this, the last one here? I give you a hint. It's from the 70s.
5: It's, I've never seen anything like this.
0: What is the name of it, though?
5: I can't identify it. The grooves are disgusting. It's this pattern. I've never seen... never happened to me before.
0: Well, let me play this song. I thought that you would know it right off. No. But you used the word disgusting.
5: I've never seen anything like this.
0: Well, let me play it.

Wanna Be Your Man. Roger moves up 4 to number 7 on the weekly top 40 countdown and happens to be one of the most requested songs we've had all week. This is Rick Dees and Let's Don't Stop. Number 6 from George.

0: set on you. George Harrison, he's got what it takes to be number one at age 44. And last week's number one happened to be his first number one song in 15 years. Well, the question is simple. Do you have what it takes to meet the weekly Top 40 Challenge?
1: Yeah, I got it.
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3: George Harrison also released stuff, a posthumous record, in October 2006. And this was, actually, this has a nice long ramp. Why don't I talk over it like a real Top 40 DJ would? At least this is what I would have done in 1987 for Got My Mind Set on You. Really, it's what I would have done. Except I wish I had more to say. I have 12 more seconds and nothing to say in it. Anyway, this is a song called Living in the Material World. Came out in October 2006 for George Harrison. And 2006, the year in review on...

That there, that's the one song you're going to remember from 2006. Gnarls Barkley. Wow. That's the recipe is simple. Write yourself a really good song. Sing it. Well, sing it like Al Green would have sung it without anybody in the background going, yeah. Don't get yourself a bunch of rappers. Get yourself a really good song and sing the hell out of it. That's why you're going to remember Crazy from Gnarls Barkley. It came out in May 2006. That's my favorite song of the year, actually. Of all the pop, of the meager pop songs that came out, boy, does that tower above everything else. I'm Ron Boogie Monster Gerber. 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And if you're one of the Crap from the Past affiliates all over the world, you got local stuff to do, you might want to do it right here. So, this is 2006, the year in review. It's a bunch of songs that came out in 2006, and we just heard Crazy from Gnarls Barkley. Just to give you an idea of how how deep and strange the Gnarls Barkley catalog is, the second single from that particular album came out August 2006. It's a remake of one of my least favorite songs of all time. In fact, I detest the original with every fiber of my body. I hate it so much. The song is Gone Daddy Gone, and it's originally done by the Violent Femmes. As much as I like that first Violent Femmes album, I want to kill things when I hear that come on the radio, and that 105 station in town still plays the heck out of it. Oh, I hate it so much. And yet, I'm kind of fond of the Gnarls Barkley remake, mostly because it's only 2 minutes long. I'm not sure if this was a hit or not, because I really wasn't paying attention to when this thing hit the charts. Gnarls Barkley, why not play another one? This is Gone Daddy Gone from August 2006 on Crap from the Past.

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6: 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Here's Tina Turner off the KISS line. 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
8: 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Hot and hazy today and tomorrow. 20% chance of an afternoon thunderbuster. Fair tonight, low 70. High tomorrow near 90. Right now it's 89 degrees in Kernersville.
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10: 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Bridal Fair next weekend, March 8th and 9th. Meet new people. KISN jocks all doodled up. Chuck Weber and I'm one, ready to get down with you at the Bridal Fair. Olivia Newton-John, if you've never been to KISN 91. 741, Papa J. Michael Stewart, this is Chuck. Metroplex weather, clouds and rain through tomorrow. Low tonight, 40, it's 55 at KISN. It's Clearwater looking out my back door. All right. 91 KISN for Papa J. Michael Stewart Show. Chuck at 745, Sammy John, Chevy Van. 91 KISN, it's all right, that Chevy Van, anything goes. Sammy John's at 747, West 5th.
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10: 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Chuck Weber filling in from Papa J. I'm all suited up in my double-breasted blue shark skin.
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0: 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Don't miss this Labor Day weekend musical milestone. 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
0: From CKLW, the first of four hits in a row, the Birds.

I guess I've never really gotten over the bitterness I feel about Estelle. She did some really cruel things. Cruel! Estelle always used to say dirty words. I mean, really filthy words when she was having sex. The only problem was, usually when she said them to me, she was calling from a hotel room.

0: But I think the cruelest thing she did was just the other day. Yeah, I ran into her. She said, it's foolish the way you get on the air and you're always talking down about me. Why can't we just admit we couldn't have a marriage that worked? Why can't we be friends? Look, some friends we used to know are having a Halloween party. Why don't you come over? I said, oh, Estelle, I hate costumes. You know, you can't breathe. You get makeup all over you. She said, don't worry. I'll have an easy costume for you. And you can come and there'll be no fuss, no muss. Just come as you are. I'll bring the costume. And believe me, it'll be an easy one to wear. I said, okay. So I showed up at the party. I said, where's my costume? She just had a length of garden hose over her shoulder. She said, all right, come with me. And I walked out to the driveway. She said, get behind the wheel. So I got behind the wheel of the car, and she shoved one end of the garden hose into the tailpipe and the other end through the window. I said, hey, what kind of Halloween costume is this? She smiled evilly. She said, you're going as Dan White.
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0: Cooper, and all's well. Just heard from Roy Hennessy's mother. He made it home. 5 hours. Darryl will be home about 3 a.m. This is Burlingham. Everything's cool. Getting it tighter and tighter. Dig it.
1: You know I got to show you.
0: Understand why we give the Victoria temperature after 10:30. Nobody's up to listen to it over there anyway. I really don't understand it at all. More Canadian culture from Boss 30. This is Mash McCann. Never stops. Always coming on. 11:37 from the Rick Honey Show featuring Robin McNamara. Lay a little loving on me. Now I said, now.
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3: Scott Shannon, I love him. He's fabulous. He's fantastic. His movements, his dancing, his voice, everything about him is terrific.
4: Yeah! Woo! Woo! Yeah!
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6: Yeah. 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It's $1,000 Thursday, a bonus day in the Lucky Listener Contest, March the 5th, 1992. I am Shannon in the morning, Scott and Todd, and here is what's happening.
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6: The girly man, gnarly, out sick this morning. 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
9: Oh, boy. 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
6: Couldn't make it. Yeah. Out late, tipping that wine bottle up.
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6: 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Mostly sunny and nice today with a high of 58.
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11: Hey, what's the matter, Jim?
12: Oh, I think it's my weight problem, Fred. I just can't seem to drop any, and I feel run down all the time.
11: I know. 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I weighed 365 pounds.
12: Oh, no, you're kidding.
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12: No, you've got to be kidding.
11: When I kid a fat guy like you, pick some up.
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0: mysterious reaches of infinity, a gigantic astral body hurtles towards the Earth to terrorize and seal the doom of an unprepared mankind.
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0: as if by design, this death-dealing meteor plunges into the depths of the sea. And in its place emerges an awesome monster such as human eyes have never seen. Rodan.
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3: American Gold. Let's kick off hour two of the countdown with the number 13 record of January 1978, Come Sail Away by Styx.

Come Sail Away by Styx, the number 13 record in our top 20 countdown. Nice to have you with us this MLK weekend. I'm Dick Bartley, and we're piecing together the hits and headlines of January 1978. Two co-eds at Florida State University in Tallahassee were murdered in their sorority house that month. Infamous serial killer Ted Bundy was later convicted of those crimes. And our countdown continues with Billy Joel in the number 12 slot. From The Stranger, here's Just the Way You Are.

0: Hey Deanie by Sean Cassidy in the number 11 countdown slot. We're remembering the best of January 1978. Some of the popular movies were Coma with Michael Douglas, Mel Brooks' High Anxiety, Blue Collar with Richard Pryor, and Close Encounters of the Third Kind starring Richard Dreyfuss.
1: We need answers from you. They're honest, direct, and to the point. Do you realize the danger that you and your friend have risked? In coming here, you've exposed yourself to toxic gas.
2: Well, I'm alive. We're talking.
1: Well, this is true, Mr. Neary.
0: Jeffrey Osborne and LTD are coming up. Now back to it with the number 10 record of January 78. Here's Sentimental Lady by the late Bob Welch.

Brown Sugar and Beatlemania, and Paul Simon teamed up with the Oak Ridge Boys to give us the number 8 record of January 78. Here's Slip Sliding Away.

Andy Gill with Love is Thicker Than Water, the number 7 record in our countdown. We're zeroing in on the month of January 1978, when U.S. Senator and former Vice President Hubert Humphrey died in Minnesota at age 66. The Dow Jones Industrial Average was trading in the 800 to 900 point range that month, and the federal minimum wage was $2.65 an hour. Now here's the number 6 record of January 78, Freddie Mercury and Queen.

0: of Famer Rod Stewart.
1: That's the number 5 record in our January 1978 countdown, You're in My Heart. New to primetime television back then were The Love Boat, Lou Grant, Soap, Chips, and Fantasy Island.
2: If we are going to fulfill Miss Russell's fantasy, we have to convince certain people that she is an actress on the rise.
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1: Our countdown rolls on with the number 4 record from January 1978. This is Dolly Parton, Here You Come Again.

tongue-in-cheek anthem for the vertically challenged. Randy Newman's Short People, the number three record in our January 1978 countdown. The best-selling albums that month were Footloose and Fancy Free by Rod Stewart, Fleetwood Mac's Rumors, Out of the Blue by the Electric Light Orchestra, Earth, Wind & Fire's All in All, The Stranger by Billy Joel, and the Saturday Night Fever movie soundtrack.

Robin, Barry, and Morris Gibb. This is Dick Bartley. Let's recap our January 1978 top 10. So far, we've heard Sentimental Lady by Bob Welch, LTD with Back in Love Again, Slip Sliding Away by Paul Simon, Andy Gibb's Love is Thicker Than Water, We Are the Champions by Queen, Rod Stewart with You're in My Heart, Here You Come Again by Dolly Parton, Randy Newman's Short People, and Staying Alive by the Bee Gees. Welcome back to January 1978 for the runaway number one record in our top 20 celebration of rock, pop, and soul classics. This is Baby Come Back by Player.

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10: 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Brand new Three Dog Night LP. 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The song is called Jam. 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
3: 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The Charlie Stone Radio Show. It's nice and sexy. Makes you want to pat mom on the boom boom and roll over and go back to sleep, man. Eric Burden and War on KOIL. All day music. Oh, I love this. How does that song melt my mind this early in the morning? Good morning to you. 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Good morning. Going at the 76.
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3: Taking a quick gander at the weather. Going to be mostly sunny and slightly warmer today. Generally fair and not quite so cool tonight. Tomorrow going to be mostly sunny with a little change in temperatures. High today 86, low tonight 58, and a high tomorrow 89. Lincoln is 52, Epleyville 49 this morning. And at street level I have 52. And here's your favorite bubble gummers. The Partridge Gang going to sing their little hearts out for you this morning. I don't know. That's not what I call it. I woke up in love this morning. Good morning, and I was in love. And that just happened to be the Partridge Family of the morning time of the Charlie Stone radio show, and I can't stand it. Bright-eyed and bushy-tailed, and I'm just plain sick this morning.
10: 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I'm Charlie Fox. It's 10 o'clock. 96KX and Charlie Fox is a treasure chest full of prizes. 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
9: Good morning, sunny skies in the Mile High City with 66 degrees. This is Cynthia Hessen with the KHOW Denver 10 o'clock report. 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
12: 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At 9:41, Steve Campbell. 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

0: about
1: time. Somebody tell me, who's more emotional in this world, men or women? Women, right? See, for a long time I thought it was women. But I've realized not that women are more emotional, it's just more socially acceptable for women to be emotional. Because a girl can have a bad day at work, get home, call her friend, and be like, "Oh, Shirley, these girls in my office are so mean to me. They make me feel so stupid, like I'm a loser." And what's Shirley gonna say? "They don't know you. You're smart, you're beautiful, you're intelligent, just fuck those bitches. You know what, I'm gonna come down there and tell them what's what, because nobody talks to you like that." And you're like, "Oh my God, Shirley, you're the best friend ever." She's like, "I know, I love you. I love you too." Right, because that's what women can do. But we as guys, we can't do that. I can't have a tough day at work, get home, call my buddy and be like, "Yo, Eric, man. God, these guys at work are so mean to me. Man, they make me feel so stupid, like, I don't know, like I'm a loser." Because what's my buddy Eric gonna say? You know exactly what he's gonna say. He's gonna be like, "You are a fucking loser." "And you gotta stop calling me a pussy and hang up the phone." Because that's how we are as guys. And I can't tell him I love him. Right? Here, let me rephrase that. There are certain times that I can tell my buddy I love him. Right? If he does something super awesome, like get me Super Bowl tickets. If one of us is dying. Or if I'm really drunk and lonely one night, right? But even in those times, I gotta somehow incorporate the word man. The word man has to be there. Listen how different this sounds. "Yo, Eric, man. I love you, man." "Yo, Eric. I love you." It just doesn't work, right?
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4: 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Not yet. I'm still here. Oh, yes, I'm Dave the Rave, and welcome to a brand new edition of my Relics and Rarity Show. Those bigot 45s and the ones that fell through the cracks. We've got them all. Dave the Rave with all the records you crave.

Well, that may be a rusty 45 to kick off the Relics Rarity Show, because it's on the Rust record label. It's got me in a groove, that's for sure. Terry the Tomcats and a cool instrumental called Later. Of course, if you check your thermometer, you'll know why I'm playing this record by the choir.

Rachel Raspberry, Wally Bryson. The band out of Cleveland, Ohio. A record that was number one for 5 weeks in a row on Wixie AM 1260. Yeah, beginning 421 of 67 through the May 19th survey there of that particular year, 1967. Is amazing. Number one 5 weeks in a row on that great AM rock station out of Cleveland, Wixie. Once again, the Choir. 45 originally on the Canadian American record label, and then later picked up on the Roulette record label, the Choir, and a tune called It's Cold Outside. Yes, it may be winter outside.

So much like Diana Ross and the Supremes and the Mustang record label, Felice Taylor. It may be winter outside. No, it's definitely winter outside, but it's spring in my heart. And it's nice and warm here in the No Static Attic, that's for sure. Day of the Rave is heating up the airwaves, all these great 45s. And of course, speaking of spring, don't forget it's Valentine's Day, Valentine's Day weekend. Valentine's Day going for the whole week.

Of course, when you listen to the great music and those great memories, we all feel young. It's not about how old you really are, it's how you feel. The Marvelettes, I love it. When you're young and in love on this Valentine's weekend, let's call on this guy and Cupid for some help. I want everybody to be in love.

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3: I always remember KTEL Records being a part of my youth. And that's because before the internet, before music streaming, their compilation albums were a great way to accumulate a whole bunch of songs that you otherwise couldn't afford. I must have listened to my copy of Hit Express 100 times. If we're honest, those records really didn't sound very good. Cramming 20 songs or more on one record affected the sound quality of the albums, and in some cases, the songs were edited and shortened to fit on an LP. But that didn't seem to affect the popularity of these albums. Despite the cheesy titles and bad artwork, KTEL compilation albums were everywhere. Then they were nowhere to be found. Let's unravel the mysteries of KTEL. KTEL is a Canadian company that grew worldwide, but it had very humble beginnings. Founder Philip Kivas grew up on a farm in the Canadian province of Saskatchewan. He later relocated to the city of Winnipeg, my hometown, where he sold pots and pans door to door. He soon diversified his business to include selling at fairs across Canada and the US, and broadened his inventory to include kitchen gadgets. To sell these products, Kivas created television commercials, which today are considered the first infomercials. Those ads led to the creation of KTEL, which is short for Kivas Television. But wait, there's more! In time, Kivas had the idea to sell compilation albums, cramming 10, 12 or more songs on a single side of an LP. Thus, KTEL Records was born. The label's first release was 25 Country Hits in 1966. It was followed by 25 Polka Greats, which went on to sell 1.5 million copies in the US alone. And things only went up from there. KTEL's Hooked on Classics sold 10 million copies and is a thrift store staple to this day. It's hard to forget taglines like 22 explosive hits, 22 original stars. Interestingly, sometimes the track listings on these albums would vary between countries, with KTEL placing regional hits on certain pressings. Record labels, by the way, loved these compilations. KTEL Records allowed them to squeeze even more money out of singles that had already peaked. Sometimes the labels would strike deals with KTEL. They would provide the big hits, but in exchange, KTEL would be required to include not so successful singles on some of these albums. Squeezing 22 explosive hits on one record did require some trickery. It wasn't unusual for songs to be edited to make them shorter. Sometimes songs faded out early, other times entire verses were cut out. The grooves on the records were also squeezed in close to each other just to get more stuff, more music on the records. And as a result, these albums really didn't sound great, but most folks didn't notice or care. If you've never seen a KTEL record up close, I got a couple here I can show you. From 1977, this here is Music Machine featuring 20 original hits. And there's this one. This is 20 Power Hits, Volume 2 Original Hits. KTEL Records were geared to casual listeners, not audiophiles. These compilation albums were a way to collect a bunch of hot singles without springing for entire albums or paying for a stack of 45s. But they did serve as a gateway into record collecting products like the Miracle Brush, the Veg-O-Matic, and the Pocket Fisherman. If you were alive during the 1970s and 80s and lived in Canada, the USA, or the UK, and I'm sure other countries, you know exactly what I'm talking about. Check it out.
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3: By the early 1980s, KTEL had been on a decades-long roll with operations around the world, but it wasn't going to last. In 1984, after some bad business deals and increased competition, KTEL filed for bankruptcy protection. The company was revived after founder Philip Kivas convinced the banks to give him a second chance, but KTEL never regained its former glory. The last time I drove by KTEL, things didn't look good. There was a large for lease sign in front of the building. Today, KTEL is primarily in the business of licensing music. The company boasts an inventory of over 10,000 songs available for licensing, according to their website anyway, including hits by Chubby Checker, Little Richard, The Romantics, and more. KTEL records like these also remain a staple of thrift stores and record store dollar bins around the world. The albums mostly go unnoticed, but they truly are a time capsule, a throwback to a period before music streaming and before the internet, when compilation albums were how we discovered music, and every household had a stack of KTEL records or Ronco records in the living room right next to the family record player. So if you ever come across a KTEL compilation record out in the wild, pick it up, buy it, and bring it home. Because while KTEL may no longer be in the business of selling records, those albums are a significant part of our pop culture in all their edited, compressed glory.
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1: Your next big record was in 55. Was what was that? Ain't That Loving You, Baby?
2: Ain't That Loving You, Baby?
1: How did you happen to come up with that?
2: Well, now I can tell you exactly how that happened. I had fooled around and got on this show with was on a tour with, I should say, Lavoine Baker and the Spaniels. Well, Erskine Hawkins' band was back and everybody. And we had this thing going. We had made it all the way through Arkansas and then run it on down there. So finally, we had to go into New Orleans. And I got within 72 miles out of New Orleans and threw a rod in my car.
1: Mm-hmm.
2: And the boy that I had with me, he was helping me drive. In fact, I had to go 13 miles to get hold to a telephone that called back to the company in Chicago to get them to wire me some money so I could pay for the car being fixed.
1: Mm-hmm.
2: Now, they had one mechanic there, and I was the first one there because I got to there to the place, about, I should say, about 4 o'clock that morning.
1: Mm-hmm.
2: So he just went on start working on my car. Now that guy took the motor out of my car, put that rod in there, he turned the crankshaft and all that and did it by itself and fixed that car and only charged me
1: $32. Mm-hmm.
2: And I got a cab and went these 13 miles and got this money, what I got from the company, went back and paid that man. Now we had them set up in the car for the longest, so finally, me and this old boy, he said, the man, he said, geez, it looked like they ain't gonna send us that money. He said, you know the way I feel? He said, I'd do anything to get hold of my baby. No, I said, I'd just do anything to get where my baby at. I said, man, you shouldn't say that like that. I said, anyway, I said, shucks, man, I don't know. I said, shucks, I guess I'd just like to kill somebody or steal me something to get to my baby. And kept on like that word for word. And I told the guy, I said, man, look, I said, this don't

ZCOM Radio, the ZCOM Radio Hour, as we get started with Jimmy Reed. And ain't that loving you, baby? Jimmy talking about his car breaking down right at the beginning of this hour. Kind of interesting find that I came across just the other day. So I wanted to play that for you. I'm going to be playing that song on my Time Warp radio show as well, as Jan Schimmick will be bringing that song up for a cool tune to play. But that's another day, another show. But you can find that at BartShore.com. And since we started on with Jimmy Reed, how about a Jimmy Reed song, but from the Eric Clapton Yardbirds? And baby, what's wrong with you on the ZCOM Radio Hour?

I ain't got you. It's Billy Boy Arnold. I was out last night with his niece, Maria. Oh, my goodness. Maria set up this karaoke thing, and we were in a bar singing. It was just crazy. And her uncle just happens to be Billy Boy Arnold. She doesn't know a whole lot about it, but I probably know more about Billy Boy Arnold and his singing career than she does. But that's the way these things go sometimes. Right before that, it was a Jimmy Reed song, but from the Eric Clapton Yardbirds, and Baby, What's Wrong With You? Nothing wrong with us today. So I'm in this bar last night singing karaoke, and this is the song that I chose to sing on the ZCOM Radio Hour.

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2: 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Sounds like my English teacher. 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

number two of Let the Good Times Roll. My name is Mark Nielsen. The show now heard on 11 stations around the world, 3 here in the States, 6 in New Zealand, including Oaks on Air in Cambridge, New Zealand. Hello, Cambridge. 88.3 FM, where the show is heard on Sunday afternoons at 3 o'clock and Wednesday afternoons at 5 o'clock. We're also heard on one station in the UK and one station in Australia. So welcome in around the world, wherever you're listening from, as we turn to our second hour theme hour, which this week is brothers. Songs with brother in the title of the song, or songs where brothers is included as the name of the band. So let's start off with a set of songs about a brother. Carole King from 71, Brother, Brother.

couple of my all-time favorite songs right there. The Hollies, He Ain't Heavy, He's My Brother. Top 10 in our four favorite countries in 1970. I always liked that song, but these days, that song reminds me of my friend Russ. I met Russ in college. He was best man at my wedding. And he used to say to people, back when we were in college, about me, he'd say, "He ain't heavy, he's my brother." I was a little skinnier back then. So when I hear that song these days, I always smile and think about Russ. Just a great guy. A great fifth grade teacher. His students loved him. And I did too. Russ passed away in 2002 from cancer at just 41 years old. So I play that one for my friend and for my brother, Russ. Sure miss that guy. And Rare Earth before that with another favorite tune, Hey Big Brother, a nice rocker featuring the Hammond organ from 71, where it was top 20 here. Well, let's do a set of songs by brothers. That is where brother is included in the name of the band. Starting off with the Doobie Brothers. This one starts off side two of the...

Well, the brothers Righteous, Everly, and Doobies in that set. And that was Unchained Melody by the Righteous Brothers, 1965. Top five here in the States and in New Zealand, too. Such a beautiful song. It got a big boost in 1990, where it was used so effectively in the movie Ghost. And as a result of being in that movie, it was number one in Australia. And in New Zealand and the UK, too, in 1990. They saw the movie, too. Top 20 here in the States in 1990. Everly Brothers in the middle there with Kathy's Clown. Number one song in 1960, recorded in just one take. The brothers sharing a microphone and getting that distinctive drum sound by recording the drums with a tape loop and then playing the drums along to the playback. Now playing songs about brothers or songs by brothers in our second hour theme hour this week. Here on Let the Good Times Roll, my name is Mark Nielsen, and the name of this band is the Allman Brothers. Here's Blue Sky from Eat a Peach.

sound of 72. Cornelius Brothers and Sister Rose. They've got brothers and a sister in their name. Too late to turn back now. Top 5 in 72 and the Isley Brothers with Twist and Shout. Before that, from 62, not the original. That was done by the Top Notes, produced by Phil Spector the year before, but that version failed to chart. It was more Latin-flavored. So the Isley Brothers came up with a new arrangement to put more soul into that song. And all that soul made Twist and Shout the first top 20 hit for the Isley Brothers, and it was the Allman Brothers at the start. Sitting here listening to the great guitar work on that one. Dwayne Allman and Dickie Betts trading off on the guitar solo. It would be Dwayne Allman's final recorded performance with the group. That's Blue Sky from 72. Well, this one written by Burt Bacharach and Hal David. It's the Walker Brothers, number one in the UK, top 20 stateside in 65. Make it easy on

Nice groove right there from the Brothers Johnson. They're from L.A. They had a string of hits in the 70s with songs like Strawberry Letter 23, Stomp, Get the Funk Out of My Face. And that one, their debut, I'll Be Good to You, top five stateside in 76. And Big Brother and the Holding Company before that, the San Francisco band that featured Janis Joplin on lead vocals before Janis went solo. Call on Me, an album track from their 1967 self-titled debut album, is what we heard. Well, playing songs in our second hour theme hour this week about brothers. Brother is either included in the title of the song or included in the name of the band. Remember the Hudson Brothers? They were on our TV in the 70s. They were also on our radios. They started off with a TV variety show, a summer replacement for the Sonny and Cher Comedy Hour in 1974. And their popularity led to a Saturday morning half-hour sketch comedy show on CBS called the Hudson Brothers Razzle Dazzle Show. That was on during 74 and 75. So during that time, they also had some hit singles that they recorded with producer Bernie Taupin. This one, one of their most successful singles, So You Are a Star. It was top 30 in 74. So.

0: Well, hallelujah. Brother Love's Traveling Salvation Show. Pack up the babies, grab the old ladies. That's Neil Diamond. Title track from his 1969 album. The song was Top 30. And Stories, the name of the band before that, with a song about Brother Louie. Originally a hit for Hot Chocolate in the UK. Stories covered the song for the American market. They did pretty well with it here. Number one in 74. And one of the guys in Stories, formerly with the band Left Bank, Michael Brown, had written the singles Walk Away Renee and Pretty Ballerina as a member of Left Bank in the 60s. Became a member of Stories during the 70s. And that's the show. I gotta go. That's all the brotherly love I have for this hour. But check out the show on Facebook. Let the Good Times Roll Radio Show, the name of that page. 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So for this week, call me Brother Mark Nielsen. Or don't, whatever you're comfortable with. 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Right here on Let the Good Times Roll. 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

0: Big Hunk of Love, Elvis's biggest record of 1959. Later that year, by telephone from Germany, Elvis talked with a disc jockey here in the States.
1: There have been a lot of stories circulated about you being linked romantically with some of the girls in Germany. Is there any particular girl now that you're dating?
2: No, there's no particular one. I've gone with, you know, two or three different ones, but there's no big thing there, you know?
1: Uh-huh. Do you get much time with your guitar?
2: Only at night, when I'm around home.
1: Elvis, we've had your new record here for several days now, and you might be interested to know that the side that we like over here is My Wish Came True.
2: Well, that's good, because if I were to have to pick either side, I think I would choose that one, too.
1: Well, was that tune recorded in Germany?
2: No, I recorded that before I ever came into the Army.
3: My wish

0: Elvis and My Wish Came True, July 1959. From Germany, he talked about his future plans.
1: Well, I have three movies to make in 1960, and plus a television show, I think. I got a lot of work to do, but I'm willing to try, you know.
2: Well, Elvis, we don't want to keep you away from your duties too much longer for Uncle Sam. It's certainly been a pleasure chatting with you for these few minutes all the way from Germany. And your fans here, we'd just like to tell you, Elvis, are more loyal than ever.
1: I certainly appreciate that, and I'll do my best to live up to it. Looking forward to, you know, to coming back and everything.
2: One more note. We've had more requests for this question, I think, for any other Elvis. When you get out of the Army, are you going to keep your crew cut or are you going to let your hair grow long?
1: Am I going to do what?
2: Are you going to let your hair grow long?
1: Oh, well, to a certain extent, yeah.

0: Stuck on You was the first record Elvis cut after his discharge from the Army on March 5th, 1960. Later, he appeared at a press conference in Hawaii.
1: I'd like to thank everybody again for all the support, and I'd like to say that I got all the letters and so forth, you know, when I was in the Army, and it really helped me a lot, and I really look forward to coming back here.
2: Usually when we chat, Elvis, whether it be in Germany, Hollywood, or here in Honolulu, we ask you to select your favorite song of all your recordings.
1: I think now or never.

0: It's Now or Never. It was still Dynamic Elvis, but with a trace of mellow. As Presley's career continued, he was to turn more and more to pop ballads and less to the raw country root music that marked his early days at Sun Records. Jerry Lee Lewis was asked if he thought Presley's style had changed over the years.
1: Elvis came out with some of the first real big rock records, and I don't know, Elvis kind of started singing slower stuff. I think he let it drop down a lot.
0: Another big drop in tempo came later in 1960, a song that was half spoken and half sung, and considered by many his best performance.

I wonder if you're lonesome tonight. You know, someone said the world's a stage and each must play a part. Fate had me playing in love with you as my sweetheart. Act one was where we met. I loved you at first glance. You read your lines so cleverly and never missed a cue. Then came act two. You seemed to change, you acted strange, and why I've never known. Honey, you lied when you said you loved me, and I had no cause to doubt you. But I'd rather go on hearing your lies than to go on living without you. Now the stage is bare, and I'm standing there with emptiness all around. And if you won't come back to me, then they can bring the curtain down.

Are You Lonesome Tonight? It sold a million copies the first week it was released in November 1960. Next, an Elvis classic from the movie Blue Hawaii, when the history of rock and roll continues. The history of rock and roll continues with Elvis, 1962.

Can't Help Falling in Love, from the soundtrack of Blue Hawaii, the fastest-selling album of the year. And 1962 also brought another Elvis movie smash, Girls, Girls, Girls. And from that movie, this top 10 record.

0: Return to Cinder from Elvis 1962. Carl Perkins, who knew Presley from the early days at Sun Records, talked about Elvis.
1: He's to be respected in every way. I think he set an example that could be used by many today.

3. 2 years later, Elvis won a Grammy Award for his religious album, How Great Thou Art. We'll hear a million-selling single from that album next when we continue with Elvis. The history of rock and roll continues with Elvis. You sold.

0: Crying in the Chapel from Elvis's religious album. This is the voice of Neil Sedaka.
1: His gospel records were really touching, and I admired the fact that he was able to reach his God and reach his religion through his music and art, which I think is a marvelous thing to be able to do.
0: 2 years after Crying in the Chapel, Elvis Presley was married on May 1st, 1967. He and his wife Priscilla had a daughter, Lisa Marie, in 1968, but they divorced 5 years later. A year after his marriage, Elvis's career took a new turn when he signed for an NBC television special. Musical director Bones Howe.
2: Elvis is definitely the most exciting performer that's ever been. During the course of the TV special, we had one section where Elvis performed live in front of an audience in an arena. And he had the girls screaming and crying and everybody cheering for him just like he did in the old days. As part of this television special, we had a song written for Elvis, a song called If I Can Dream.
3: There must be lights burning brighter somewhere. Got to be birds flying higher.

If I Can Dream from 1969, Elvis's first million-selling single in more than 3 years. A few months later, Elvis released a message song that few thought he'd ever dare record. As the sun

0: Elvis and In the Ghetto. It was a million seller in the summer of 1969. This is the voice of Glenn Campbell.
1: Elvis was a God-fearing person. That's what I liked about Elvis Presley, and that's what I appreciated about Elvis Presley, is that he was a nice human being. And I think a lot of people could take a lesson from Elvis from that point of view as being a nice person.

0: Suspicious Minds, Elvis's first number one record in nearly 7 years. In the 70s, Elvis was to record more than 36 additional hits. In a career that spanned 3 decades, he earned more than 24 gold albums and 36 gold singles. Far more than anyone else in the history of rock and roll. The man once billed as a hillbilly cat talked about the music he helped create.
1: Do you feel that rock and roll, the popularity of rock and roll, will diminish in any way?
2: Well, that's hard to tell. The only thing I can say is I hope not.
1: If you think rock and roll won't diminish in popularity, what do you think sustains its popularity? What quality of it do you think makes it popular?
2: Well, sir, rock and roll has been around for many years. As far back as I can remember, it's been very big, although in the last 5 years it's gotten much bigger. I personally don't think it will ever die completely out, because they're going to have to get something mighty good to take its place.

0: Burning Love from 1972, one of the last really major hits of Elvis Presley. This is the voice of Pat Boone.
1: I really will miss him, and I feel like there were great things still ahead for Elvis. But maybe, like a lot of us, he had wondered what an old Elvis Presley would be like. Now, of course, there never will be an old Elvis Presley. There'll always just be the King.
0: In 1969, the King returned to the stage when Bill Miller booked him at the International Hotel in Las Vegas.
2: A lot of people were skeptical, you know, whether he could come back and be as big as he was. He's the biggest thing that's ever played Las Vegas. Nobody's ever touched his attendance record. Many, many, many nights we just couldn't handle the people as big as the International is. We couldn't handle the people or the requests. I'll tell you, his performance was so outstanding and he was so sensational that anything he did, he just had the audience in the palm of his hand from the minute he came out. They were waiting for him.
0: The magic of Elvis Live is next when the history of rock and roll continues. Ladies and gentlemen, Elvis recorded live.

0: Good evening.
1: Woo, boy. 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This is my first live appearance in 9 years.
0: Thank you.
1: One of the first records I recorded was back in 1927, I think it was.

I wonder if you're lonesome tonight. You know, someone said the world's a stage and each of us play a part. Fate had me playing in love with you as my sweetheart. Act one was where we met. You read your lines so cleverly and never missed a cue. Then came act two. You seemed to change, you acted strange, and why I've never known. Honey, you lied when you said you loved me. I had no cause to doubt you. But I'd rather go on to hearing your lies than to go on living without you. And the stage is bare, and I'm standing there with emptiness all around. And if you won't come back to me, then they can bring the curtain down.

Well, when I tried to think of a special song for tonight, special song that really says something, you know, a message song, what'd I do? Oh, yeah, I came up with this. I looked her square in the eye because that's all she had was one big square eye right in the middle of her. I said, baby, she said, She was weird too, you know, she. I got up real close to her. It was a very tender, touching moment, you know, and I said, baby, baby. Yeah!

Here we go again. Oh, well, bless him.

We'll continue with Elvis Live in a moment. We continue now with Elvis, recorded live.

0: It would be amazing when a man would walk on stage. You just could feel the electricity and the crowd respond to him.
1: I thought he was fantastic. In the Ghetto. I love In the Ghetto.
2: When I first heard he was dead, I was almost just in a state of shock just from hearing it. My main regret is that I never got to see the man perform.
3: Oh, well, I was so shocked. First of all, I got tears in my eyes. I didn't know what to do. And I remember running in the back here, and everybody said it can't be true. And I says, well, it is. And I couldn't believe it.
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6: WSJI. Hot Bell Man, James Taylor on the stereo. At Cimarron at 14 minutes past 4 o'clock on WSJI. This is Roy Cooper. How you doing? Woo! Here come the birds. Mac and Katie Kissoon. Chirpy, chirpy, cheep, cheep, cheep, cheep.

0: report from Harley Swarthmore of Dubville, Ohio. Harley says, what did one pencil say to the other one? One pencil said, right on, man.
1: Hey, Joni, how about the beach tonight?
2: Yeah, okay.
0: I'm Corner Calhoun in Clifton. A nice place to get into.
3: WSAI.
0: It's 419 from WSAI. Tommy James with his cold pants on. That's a kind of come down over the big toe with a cuff on the end of dragging a line. A big old line.
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5: Dear Lord, baby Jesus, or as our brothers to the south call you, Jesus, we thank you so much for this bountiful harvest of Domino's, KFC, and the always delicious Taco Bell. I just want to take time to say thank you for my family, my two beautiful, beautiful, handsome, striking sons, Walker and Texas Ranger, or TR, as we call them. And, of course, my red-hot smoking wife, Carly, who's a stone-cold fox. 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
7: A third draft lottery has been held in Washington. Young men born on December 4th in 1952 got the number one call-up number for next year. Downtown at 75 degrees, moving up to 78. John Matthews.

0: Carol King on the deal for you. They'll take us back into music with Big Tim Kelly at 3:44 in the afternoon. Did you hear that in the newscast where John Matthews said that one of the astronauts was taking a spacewalk today? He went out there. He was 196,000 miles from Earth out there walking around in space, man. That's really far out.
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0: All right, that's the biography of Gene Kelly's childhood. 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
0: Getting a lot of calls for this record today. Looks like it's going to be a big one, man. For Red Bone, Hitbound, and Maggie. That's a group that calls themselves Red Bone. I had one of those once myself. And that's called Maggie. It's Hitbound here at the Big Team. Any Jack Lamb requests for that? Really, it's coming on strong. At 3:49 with Big Tim, coming on strong for you till 6 o'clock.
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0: Oh, that lets me out again. 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
8: It is! It's Rare Earth on WFOM. I just want to celebrate another day. 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
1: Somewhere in New Jersey, there's this guy named Dave who has this giant 60s record collection and this pirate radio station in his attic with a transmitter he built from the Allied catalog. 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

0: Pretty Cool Lost 45 by Art Guy and the Valiant Record Label. Where you gonna go? Well, I know. Only one place to discover those records that fell through the cracks. That's right here. 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
3: 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A little girl I should have loved, but I left her behind.

The Racist just got to dig that record there. The Perfections on the Drumhead record label. Smokey Robinson wrote the song. Of course, it was a hit for the Temptations. Yes, the Temptations had a hit with that song called Since I Lost My Baby. And speaking of the Temptations, here on Relics and Rarities, one of my favorites out of the Motown vaults. Yes, indeed. You're my everything. Day the Rave broadcasting from the No Static.

0: 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I don't want you to see Dave the Race trying to sing off his head to that particular song. Temptations, You're My Everything.
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0: haunting rendition of the Jagger Richard tune Painted Black. That's something that we found in the 60s covering Jagger Richards, of course, with the Rolling Stones.
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1: I said, where are we going, Daddy?
2: To the laundromat.
1: He said, no. I said, to the bowling alley. He said, no. We going to the Kmart, boy. You always find some real nasty ones walking through there. Big, big butts. Ski pants stretched to. So sure enough, we drove over there. Here comes this woman. I mean, you want to talk broad in the beam. Daddy nudged me and said, boy, look at the turd cutter on her. And I look, I said, dang. Man. Well, she had three kids. I said, Daddy, she got three kids. He said, that's even better. Then we're talking Holland Tunnel effect. He said, you bring the 2x4 to strap to your behind. I said, yeah, I got it. He said, go get her, boy, go get her. I said, well, if she ain't married, I'll get it. So I went over there. I said, hi, ma'am, boy, it sure must be hard on you and your husband raising three kids in this day and age. She said, it's harder than you think. I'm divorced. I gave Daddy the thumbs up sign. I said, ma'am, well, it does me good to see the family unit like this together. I wonder if you permit me to buy you some lunch. Throw the kids in the back of the truck, no problem. So sure enough, she said, well, that's right nice of you. So we put the kids in the back of the truck. I open the door. There's Daddy sitting, grinning his toothless, pyrrhea-laden grin behind the wheel of the car. She said, who's that? I said, that's my daddy. She said, well, I don't know if I want to be going out with you. I said, hit the gas, Daddy. To talking to him. Before you know it, she was flattered by our attention. You see, Daddy worked weekends as the custodian at a health spa. The place was closed, but Daddy had the pass key, so we put her in the sauna bath, shut the door, looked at our watches, and waited 15 minutes. Yeah, we put her in there. She was all sweating up a storm. I went to examine our thing, and Daddy said, is it soup yet? I said, yeah, it is. He said, get it, boy. He said, you want the 2x4? I said, no, I ain't gonna need it. I'm gonna try it. Daddy, get it, get it, get it, get it. Stab it, boy, stab it. Well, Daddy said, all right, now that you done took the high road, I'm gonna go for the low road. Well, he's in there. You know, I shut the door and I lit a camel because I didn't like to watch. And all of a sudden, from inside the steam room, I hear... I go running in there, and the only thing I see is this woman lying there with a 2x4 across her thighs and a pair of wang-tip shoes sticking out. I said, Daddy! Daddy, you all right? And I hear, I said, hang on, Daddy, hang on. I grabbed her by the ankles, and I pulled, and I pulled, and all of a sudden... he said, oh, thank God, boy, thank God, I'm... He said, damn, what happened to my Tipperillo? Oh, no. I said, forget about the Tipperillo, Daddy. Just be glad you alive. And it turned out he didn't have any injuries from that most unfortunate mishap. Although on the way home, a seagull nearly put out his eye.
3: 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A big 40 countdown Saturday afternoon. Number 16, Climax Blues Band, and I couldn't get it right. Oh, you get me wound up. I just can't stop. 6:30, Chad, with Ken Connors. Sunny and warm. Highs around 20. Same for tomorrow. Right now in the city, plus 17, and I'll take it. Captain and Tennille on the big 40 countdown. We're up to number 14 this week. It's like a marathon. 6:30, Chad. Keep on dancing. Captain and Tennille. After 2 o'clock in the sunshine. Chilliwack waiting for the nighttime because we're going to fly. 6:30, Chad with Ken Connors. And coming up within this half hour, we've got songs like Don't Give Up on Us, When I Need You, I'm So Into You, Hotel California, You Won't Dance With Me, Lido Shuffle, and of course, number 7 song, Sir Duke by Stevie Wonder, off the Big 40 Countdown. 3:30 with Ken Connors and the big hits from 1973. How can you tell that summertime is almost here? Take a stroll to the park, smell the green grass, and the smell of black poplar. Ah, yeah. Here's a song by Stevie Wonder. 6:30, Chad. Sunny today and tomorrow. Highs around 20 for tomorrow. I like it. Right now it is city plus 18 with KC and the Sunshine Band.
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3: Rolling out the great ones and talking with the stars who continue to make him famous. I'm George Taylor Morris, and reeling in the years with us now is Rod Stewart. Out on tour for the first time in a couple of years and bringing fans a new set of songs from his latest album, Out of Order. And one of those tunes you'll hear him do if you go see him. He's fabulous in concert, by the way. One of the songs he'll do is a gem from the Otis Redding Library, Try a Little Tenderness. And Rod had an interesting story for us about how he decided to add that to his album and his show.
4: Well, you know, Otis and Sam Cooke both recorded Try a Little Tenderness, and those guys are real close to me, you know, really, they're my idols. Kelly Enberg, my girlfriend, suggested that I should do Try a Little Tenderness, because I used to warm up with it in the dressing room before every concert. I'd sing Try a Little Tenderness. It was a good exercise for the vocal cords, and she said, why don't you record it? So I gave it a twirl, and that's what happened. I prefer the ballads, to be honest. I think I can express myself a lot more on a ballad.

Hi, this is Stu Cook of Southern Pacific. Back in the 60s, I was a member of Creedence Clearwater Revival. And today, it's very clear I'm reeling in the years on the Global Satellite Network.

0: A song that got Creedence into some hot water in Lodi. But you know, Stu Cook says the band never meant it to be a slight against Lodi. It's just that when John Fogerty was writing the words, he needed a two-syllable, four-letter name of a town that would fit the lyrics, and Lodi just came rolling out of his mouth. Otis Redding started us off with Try a Little Tenderness, one of the great ones that Rod Stewart has revived on his latest album, and from Rod's first solo album, Handbags and Glad Rags. Next, we'll shuffle through the pages of our Reelin' in the Years datebook as we continue on the Global Satellite Network. We're back, and you're just in time for our weekly browse through the pages of our Reelin' in the Years datebook. Let's start off with an historic event that'll take us back to the dawn of rock and roll, to July 17th, 1955, and the opening of Disneyland here in Anaheim, their 33rd anniversary this weekend. July 17th, 1961 is the date that the Supremes' first single was released on Motown, a long-forgotten one called I Want a Guy. This was the weekend in July 1966 that Jim Ryan returned the world record in running the mile to the U.S. for the first time in 32 years. His time was 3:51 and 3/10 seconds. We've got a couple of memorable 1969 anniversaries coming up, but let's do some birthdays first. Roger McGuinn celebrated his 46th birthday last Wednesday the 13th, and Friday the 15th marked Linda Ronstadt's 42nd. This Sunday the 17th is Spencer Davis's 47th. Phoebe Snow is 36. Dion will be 49 on Monday, along with Brian Auger. Whatever happened to Brian Auger? And Martha Reeves celebrates her 47th. Ex-Eagle Bernie Ledden will be 41 on Tuesday the 19th. And we'll close out the datebook with three major events that happened this week in 1969. On July 15th, one of the all-time strange pop records started a six-week run at number one. On July 16th, Apollo 11 lifted off for the moon. July 17th, Senator Ted Kennedy copped to leaving the scene of a car accident in Chappaquiddick that killed Mary Jo Kopechne. And, of course, there is July 20th, 1969, a day I think we can all remember exactly what we were doing while listening to this.
1: Okay, Houston, I'm on the porch. Roger, Neil. I'm at the foot of the ladder. The lamb footbeds are only depressed in the surface about 1 or 2 inches, although the surface appears to be very, very fine-grained as you get close to it. It's almost like a powder. Ground mass is very fine. I'm going to step off the lamb now. That's one small step for man, one giant leap for mankind.

0: Because there's no accounting for public taste, the song we started with became tied for the top single of 1969 in the year 2525. A futuristic little ditty from Denny Zager and Rick Evans. I'm sure some of you Cornhuskers who go reeling with us on KFMQ in Lincoln will remember that Zager and Evans started out there, but because nobody wanted to record them at the time, they went to Texas and spent $500 of their own money to make that record. Actually, not a bad investment for a multi-million selling hit. We're going to get into some Paul Butterfield history in a couple of minutes, and we'll bring you another 60s Minute as we continue reeling in the years. I trust you're having the weekend of your wildest dreams, hot as it is. I'm George Taylor Morris, and we're going to dip back into our Reelin' in the Years archives now for a short piece of the past from the late legendary blues man Paul Butterfield. In fact, I've got a cut from his fine East West album to play for you in a couple of minutes. But first, there's this item we saved over from the date book. You know, one of the only places to see a whole weekend's worth of live music in the mid-60s was at the Newport Folk Festivals, which in 1965 were still pretty much dedicated to folk. That is until Bob Dylan decided to change his routine and play electric. Legend has it that Bob Dylan got booed off the stage at Newport when he tried it. Now, Paul Butterfield was part of that backup band that day. And when we talked with Paul shortly before he passed on last year, we asked him if at the time he was surprised at this new electric Dylan, and whether or not the booing story was really true.
1: I'd known Bob since 1959, 1960. So we were all friends and everything. And the funny thing is that he wasn't booed off stage. That was the ridiculous part of it. There was maybe two rows of people in this entire concert, which was packed, that were booing because they didn't want to hear him do electric music. They wanted to hear him do nothing but folk music.

From the 1960s section of the Reelin Library, a fine, funky treatment of Lucille from the Everly Brothers. We started out in 1965 with Bob Dylan's Highway 61 Revisited, one of his earliest electric rock tunes, and followed up with a taste of All These Blues from the Butterfield Blues Band. I think you can hear where his style rubbed off on the likes of Stevie Ray Vaughan and even Robert Cray, Paul Butterfield. Coming up next, we'll dig into some John Lennon history and follow up with some Stones as we continue on the Global Satellite Network. Bringing the 60s up to date, Reelin' in the Years from Hollywood, I'm George Taylor Morris. And let's cross the 60s time barrier and play one from early 1970 now. A John Lennon song that had some interesting ramifications. Now, aside from showing off that famous Lennon sense of humor by suggesting that everything could be instant, including karma, this was the song that led to Phil Spector being allowed to produce the Let It Be album. So the story goes, John felt somewhat indebted to Spector for producing a hit single for him, so in gratitude, Lennon gave Spector the Let It Be tapes that had been stored for a year or so. Of course, when the other Beatles heard how Spector had changed their sound to fit his own criteria, all hell broke loose. So in a way, this is one of John's that came around and got him with some of his own instant karma.

one of the rare of two versions of Just a Little from the Beau Brummels. They were San Francisco's first hit top 40 band. The Stones, who kept us waiting all the way to the end of side one before springing that one on us, the title track to their final album of the 60s, Let It Bleed, with Mary Clayton. And we started with the song that in the Playboy interview, John Lennon credits to his fascination with commercials and promotion as an art form. He said if you can have instant coffee, then certainly instant karma can't be far behind. And just ahead of us, after a short break, this week's selection for our Reelin' in the Years Hall of Fame as we roll on the Global Satellite Network. Via satellite from Hollywood, I'm George Taylor Morris, and we've got another 60s original to add to our Reelin' in the Years Hall of Fame collection, a song that, oddly enough, was never released as a single by this artist, but certainly holds a place as one of the essential tunes of the generation. You know, about the only clue we were given as to what this one was all about was in the liner notes on the album, which tuned us into Mr. Plod in action with the daughter of the evil land of Mordor. Wherever that was supposed to lead us. Then again, this flower child was certainly a leading force in mystical 60s music. But what I think is really rich about this song, both in mood, breathy and bluesy, and lyrically, kind of paranoid, it foreshadows some of the different human emotions a lot of folks experienced after it was released in 1965. Plus, it fits right into the mood of this very hot and dry summer. This week's choice for our Reelin' in the Years Hall of Fame, Donovan, 'Tis the Season of the Witch.

0: From his Sunshine Superman album, Donovan, Season of the Witch, this week's choice to add to our Reelin' in the Years Hall of Fame collection.
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6: Like, it's weird to whisper in general. Think about it. Unless you're trying to be sexy, you're telling a secret, or being racist, you should not be whispering. It's weird. Like, homeless people know to project. Come on, man. Let me get a dollar. Trying to borrow a dollar. You never see a homeless person just walk up to you. Let me get a dollar. I want to borrow a dollar so bad. Here's a dollar, sir. I don't know why. I don't know why he did Michael Jackson lyrics. You know what Michael Jackson's saying in that song? He's saying, I'ma say it one more time, I'm not gonna stop. I'ma say it one more time, I'm not gonna stop. That's what he's saying. Someone ruined it for me. I'm ruining it for everybody, all right? I was mad too. I was like, what? But all of y'all for years, mama say, mama stop. Mama say. Those aren't words, bro. No one said that in life. Keep on playing, I'm gonna mock you, sir. That's not a thing. People just believe anything they hear, man. Someone told me it was African. I was like, all right, mama say, mama say. I just went along with it. And I was like, look at me, I'm bilingual. Mama say, mama. I just went along with it. That's not true. People believe anything they hear. And I know that for a fact, because some of y'all believe me just now. And I lied. I made that up, man. I lied. Yeah, I lied. I lie all the time. I'm not even black. Check it out.

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0: It's 6:04 with Terry Steele and some gold from the Frogs. Wild thing, shake it, wild Frogs thing. And solid gold at All Hit Music, WNOR. You know, you may never, ever, ever have to buy a film again because People's Drug Stores will give you a bonus roll of Kodak film for every roll you bring in for processing. Now, people at participating stores. 608, Sly and the Family Stone time with Terry Steele at WNOR. Want to say hi and happy birthday to Jimmy Hansen, who took the trip to school today in our Tom McCann double-decker London bus. I remember birds of a feather are always together. Fall in love like you and I. Oh, that's nice. Raiders at the Big 12, 36-11 on the Terry Steele Show.
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0: in case you're wondering what in the world happened in that ball game yesterday on East Des Moines side, we lost it 14-13. Hard fought contest. Yours truly went 3-for-4, and I felt so good. But today, well, the legs would not get out of bed, the arm wouldn't move, and the head is stiff. I've got love. 94KIOA, Natalie Cole, honey, I got love on my mind. You know it's there. Des Moines weather partly cloudy tonight with a low expected to be around 60. Warmer tomorrow and Wednesday, high about 82. Tomorrow night's low around 70. High on Wednesday in the 90s. Outside currently 71, mostly cloudy in the capital city.
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3: We have a lot of people calling up and say, wow, Happy Hair, you sound like you're really high today. Well, I am, boy. I gotta tell you. Before I went on, I was really nervous because I don't do this but about once a year. And I have to admit, I sniffed a little Coke. But that didn't work, and then I sniffed some Pepsi and some 7-Up. That didn't work, so what you hear is a natural high there. This is Hair at exactly 8:51. The honorary chairman of the Walk for Mankind, Seals and Croft, the mighty KCBQ. Attention! Attention, everybody. We have Tony Evans in the South Bay area right now. Tony, how are you? Okay, baby. Just like we rehearsed it.
4: How you doing here? This is Tony Evans. We're down here. We've gone about 5 miles so far. Checkpoint number 3 in the South Bay route. And I want to say thanks to everybody so far walking in South Bay and say hello to all the other key jocks and all the other routes. Wish you the best of luck. I'm walking with about 40, 50 people, and two of those people are Russ and Paul, and they want to say hello right now. So scream it out, guys.
5: Hello.
4: All right. And that's just a taste of what's going on out here in the South Bay route. We got a long ways to go, and if any of you just ahead us or just behind us, you want to slow down or speed up and catch up with us, we'll take you on and have a nice big group.
3: Thank you, Tony.
0: All right. Now, more hit music with the True Don Blue. Hi, Twin Cities. How are you? 403 with the True Don Blue. This is like

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With the True Time Blue, it's 4:06 at KDWB, 91 degrees, and a great day for those of you on the beach celebrating, right? And for those of you just finishing your 8-hour gig at 3 a.m. and driving home in your non-air-conditioned car, it ain't that heavy.

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2: Big A with Marilyn McCoo and Bill Davis, and you don't got to be a star. It's about 20 and a half before 9. This here's a grease man of the age. You see this little article in the paper here? Something I can really identify with. In the People story of the paper, it says the ferry from Denmark to Sweden is a popular spot for dinner, but times are tough. It seems two dishwashers tired of their chore and dump $3,000 worth of dirty dishes through a porthole. Well, the reason that tickles me so much is that I used to do that. You know, I was married to my first wife, and I hate to admit it, but I was a little henpecked, and she had me doing the dishes every now and again, and I remember rather than do the dishes all the time, I'd throw every third one out. You know, you're looking at a whole sink full of dirty, greasy-looking dishes. I don't want to wash them all, so I'd throw a dish or two out every time I did the dishes, you know. She caught on to me one time. She saw a piece of stoneware in a garbage can. She said, "Boy, you've been throwing them dishes out." I said, "Yeah, I've thrown a few out." She said, "Why?" I thought real fast on my feet. I said, "Baby, I've been throwing the dishes out because I didn't want to worry you, but I got a strange disease, and I didn't want you eating off the same dishes I did, so I've been throwing my dishes out just to keep you healthy and happy, darling." And she said, "That's ridiculous. You know full good and well that if I'm going to get any germs from you, I'm going to get them while we canoodling." I said, "No, you're not, baby. That brown paper bag I put over your head keeps you safe."
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This hour, we're going to be featuring the hits of July 30th, 1959, as we rock on back 30 summers ago. Where were you in the summer of 59? All these great songs were making the charts and being blasted on the radio. Bring back some memories this hour from the summer of 1959, when the genius of soul, Ray Charles, was having a big, big hit with this thing called What I Say on the U.S. Hall of Fame.

What's that? What's that? What time?

on the U.S. Hall of Fame with Mr. Music Grohl and Night Rocking On Live, Coast to Coast, Jan and Dean, little baby talk from 30 summers ago. By the way, if you would like to be in touch with me, this is how you do it.

course, this hour, we are looking back on the hits that were popular on this day, July 30th, 1959, before the hour's up, the actual number one national hit from 30 summers ago. Coming up, a big hit for the Coasters. You'll hear it next on the U.S. Hall of Fame.

U.S. Hall of Fame. With Mr. Music Norman Knight rocking on live coast to coast from 30 summers ago, the Coasters and Poison Ivy. As we look back, July 30th, 1959, Freddie Boom Boom Cannon and Tallahassee Lassie on the U.S.

0: U.S. Hall of Fame. Who do we have on the telephone?
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0: Okay, what can I play for you from 30 summers ago?
1: I'd like to hear something, if you have it, by Jackie Wilson called I'll Be Satisfied.
0: All righty, and who do you want to send it out to?
1: I'm going to send it out to my son, Joe.
0: All righty, how old is Joe?
1: Joe just turned 15.
0: Okay, to your son, Joe, this is Jackie Wilson, Mary, on the U.S. Hall of Fame.

the U.S. Hall of Fame with Mr. Music Norman Knight. Oh, I love that. Jackie Wilson and I'll Be Satisfied as we look back 30 summers ago. By the way, I'd like to say thank you once again to Rob Frankel and especially to Ken Levy, my engineers, who make this show possible. Thank you so much, Rob and Ken. Ken, you hang in there doing a terrific job as you do each and every Sunday. Without these guys, could not do this show, believe you me. Anyway, before the hour is up, we will feature the number one national hit on this date in 1959. But coming up, we've got a great big hit from 30 summers ago from the Drifters. You'll hear it next on the U.S. Hall of Fame.

on the U.S. Hall of Fame. When Mr. Music normalized, so great. Benny King, The Drifters from 30 Summers Ago, and There Goes My Baby. And how about this one? From Brooklyn, New York, The Mystics on Laurie Records. And on this day, July 30th, 1959, 30 years ago today, this was rock and roll. The Mystics, it was called.

0: U.S. Hall of Fame. Who's on the telephone?
1: This is Laura in Savannah.
0: And Laura from Savannah, Georgia. 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
1: WAV The Wave.
0: All right. What can I play for you from 30 summers ago?
1: I only have eyes for you.
0: All right. And who do you want to send it out to, Laura?
1: I'd like to send it out to my best friend, Carrie, and her boyfriend in the Marine Corps. He's getting ready to be shipped to Australia for a year, and he flew up to Paterson, New Jersey just to say goodbye for the last week, and I just hope everything lasts for him for a year until they can see each other again.
0: All right. Here's your song for them, The Flamingos, on the U.S. Hall of Fame.

0: Down in Philly, the Everly Brothers on the U.S. Hall of Fame with Mr. Music Norma Knight and Till I'm Kissed You, as we look back 30 summers ago with Eddie Cochran on the U.S. Hall of Fame. Something else. Oh, love it. Do it.
1: Oh, look at that.

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Get something else. Hey, look at here. 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

all comes true, man. Wow, that's something else. Look at him. What's all this?

the U.S. Hall of Fame. With Mr. Music, Norma Knight, rocking on live coast to coast, a former number one hit for the King of Rock and Roll from 30 summers ago, A Big Hunk of Love. Of course, this hour, we are featuring the hits that were popular on this date, July 30th, 1959. And before the hour's up, the actual number one national hit. Coming up, a big hit for the sassy one, Sarah Vaughan from 30 summers ago. You'll hear it next on the U.S. Hall of Fame.

U.S. Hall of Fame with Mr. Music Normal Knight, the sassy one. That's what she was known as Sarah Vaughan on Mercury Records from 30 Summers Ago and Broken Hearted Melody. As we look back, July 30th, 1959, I love this song. Jimmy Beaumont and the Skyliners, This I Swear on the U.S. Hall.

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1: Oh, Johnny and the Hurricanes. Who do you want to send it out to, Gene?
0: My wife, Linda.
1: Linda, how long have you been married?
0: 21 years.
1: 21 wonderful years. Okay, Gene, for you and Linda, Johnny and the Hurricanes on the U.S. Hall of Fame.

0: Hall of Fame. Who's on the telephone?
1: This is Steve Brenny.
0: Steve, where are you calling from?
1: Dallas, Texas.
0: Dallas, Texas. 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
1: KOMA in Oklahoma City.
0: All right. What can I play for you from 30 summers ago?
1: Only 16 by Sam Cooke.
0: On the U.S. Hall of Fame with Mr. Music Norman Knight, huh? That's Sam Cooke and Only 16 from 30 summers ago. Coming up, a former number one hit for two guitars from Brooklyn, New York. You'll hear that song next on the U.S. Hall of Fame.

0: looks so put
1: on the U.S. Hall of Fame with Mr. Music, Norma Knight, Fats Domino, I Want to Walk You Home. Well, this was the number one song 30 summers ago, Paul Anka on the U.S. Hall of Fame.

0: Texas Hall of Fame with Mr. Music Norma Knight. Number one song, July 30th, 1959, Paul Anka and Lonely Boy from 30 Summers Ago, right here for you on the U.S. Hall of Fame.
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2: Hello again, I'm Trip Rogers, and this is the Music Yearbook. We're going to travel back 1968, October, and we will use the survey from WLS in Chicago. In October of 1968, Apollo 7 gets the United States back on track. The 1968 presidential race hits the home stretch. News and sports headlines, birthdays, tops on the two, and at the box office, and much, much more coming up. Leading off at number 15, it's the Turtles. We recently lost Mark Volman. It's Eleanor.

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Birthdays, actress Jane Krakowski, actor Hugh Jackman, and musician Ziggy Marley.

Chamber Brothers from October 1968 on the Music Yearbook. Tops on the Tube, Rowan and Martin's Laughing, Gomer Pyle USMC, Bonanza, Mayberry RFD, which of course replaced the Andy Griffith Show, and Family Affair. Pedico Junction star Babe Benaderet dies from cancer at the age of 62. She was also the voice of Betty Rubble in the Flintstones. Her final appearance airs on CBS within a week of her death.

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We're using the survey from WLS in Chicago from October of 1968. Now, this is a song you probably haven't heard. The Crying Shames. Greenberg, Glickstein, Charles, David Smith and Jones, number 11.

My Special Angel by the Vogues on the Music Yearbook. October 1968 sports. Summer Olympics taking place in Mexico City. Bob Beamon sets a long jump record in track and field, which would stand for 23 years. On the Music Yearbook. October 1968 sports. Summer Olympics taking place in Mexico City. Bob Beamon set a long jump record in track and field, which would stand for 23 years.

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0: News headlines in October of 1968, Led Zeppelin makes their first tour in England. They were billed as the New Yardbirds. Apollo 7 is the first space mission since the tragic Apollo 1 fire less than 18 months before, and it features the first live TV broadcast from space. Jackie Kennedy shocks folks, marrying Greek tycoon Aristotle Onassis. Richard Nixon leads Hubert Humphrey and George Wallace in the race for president.

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The Bee Gees on the Music Yearbook from October of 1968. So what were we watching at the movies? Night of the Living Dead sets a new bar for modern horror movies. Bullet, starring Steve McQueen, premieres, featuring one of the most iconic car chase scenes from San Francisco ever filmed. The movie rating system debuted, and from the movie Wild in the Streets, a fictional band, Max Frost and the Troopers,

Last week's number one song, Crazy World of Arthur Brown, on Music Radio WLS in October of 1968 on the Music Yearbook. The song in the runner-up spot, one of the first hits for the Grassroots, Midnight Confession.

0: At number one is a group known for their Union Army uniforms on stage. They had 5 top 10 singles on the charts in the late 60s and received a Grammy nomination for Best New Artist, which they lost to Jose Feliciano.
1: Number one.
0: Gary Puckett and the Union Gap, Over You.

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2: 9:56 this morning with Charlie Tuna on... I have to pause because this is going to be the last time I'll get to say these call letters. KK... 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

0: 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Almost said it. The old call letters again. We've only just begun. It's Charlie Tuna here this morning at 6:03. By way of introduction for the AM listeners for the first time.
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16: 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It's 8:03 in the nighttime. Music Mike and you, how are you tonight? I hope you're doing pretty well on a Tuesday evening. Couple fine performers, formerly of the Fifth Dimension, Billy Davis Jr. and Marilyn McCoo, and you don't have to be a star, baby. 8:10 at C105, Music Mike bringing on Mr. Gary Wright, the guy who's never wrong. From his Dream Weaver LP, gold LP for him. 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
22: This is your guest host, Lynn Cher, sitting at the controls with Rick Dees. So, Rick, what do you think of me so far?
23: You are physically repulsive, intellectually retarded. You're morally reprehensible, vulgar, insensitive, selfish, stupid. You have no taste, a lousy sense of humor, and you smell. You're not even interesting enough to make me sick.
22: All right. Number 18, Don Henley, The End of Innocence.

0: John Henley and Rick Dees and Cher counting them down. Both of you are on the same label, Geffen, David Geffen's label.
1: Next time I pass him in the halls, I'll let him know he's up 4 to number 18. Here's the girl who's ready to replace Molly Ringwald. She wants the kind of movie roles Molly gets. Debbie Gibson is at number 17. No more.

Debbie Gibson up 4 to number 17 on the countdown. All right, this is Cher. I'm your weekly top 40 guest host. Thank you for all your calls, and here's Henry Lee Summer at number 16. Hey, baby.

0: Hey Baby. Henry Lee Summer is up two more to number 16. He's touring this summer, but right now he's on a break until the middle of August.
1: But not you, Cher. You'll be on tour in the middle of August as well. Yes, you'll be touring Detroit, Michigan, August 25th and 26th at the Forks Theater. Also on August 27th, you'll be going to the Blossom Music Festival at Cuyahoga Falls, Ohio. And then August 29th at the Mann Music Center, Philadelphia, Pennsylvania, 19199.
0: I wouldn't give up my day job if I were you, Doug.
2: And now, Julie Brown.

It's National Clown Week, which I guess explains what you're doing here, Rick. That was a good Boeing. Okay, this is Cher, here with Rick Dees on the weekly Top 40 Countdown. She's the most successful Latin artist of the 80s. 7 top 10 hits so far for Gloria Estefan. This one could be next, number 15. So

0: Don't Want to Lose You, Gloria Estefan, up 13 to number 15, which gives her the highest jumping song for the second week in a row. This is Cher. Rick is doing the RoboCop right next to me.
1: Oh, Ricky, baby, you are a dynamite!
2: Number 14.
0: It's not a pretty sight. I'm

0: Director Mom. I wonder what Chess and Elijah will inherit from me.
1: Supple, pouting breasts, firm thighs.
0: Cut it out, Rick. The Weekly Top 40, number 13, Fine Young Cannibal.

0: Number 13. No. The D-Sleaze spies have found out that the group will be going out on tour in September. They haven't selected the location, but Nene Cherry will be the opening act. Rick will keep you posted.
1: You got it.
0: All right, Rick, let's go back to the 800 lines.
2: Hi, this is Cher. Who's this?
3: Cher.
2: Yeah.
3: So nice to speak with
2: Wait
3: you.
2: Wait a minute, this is Cher. Who are you?
3: Randy Daniel.
2: Hi.
3: I had a question for you.
2: Okay.
3: The world, myself, we saw you when you were part of the Sonny and Cher team years ago, and we saw you evolve into, well, I guess the time frame when you were in a relationship with Greg Allman. And now we see you not only movies, but in all kinds of different places. And the question is, are you pretty much now like you always wanted to be during that time frame, or were you suppressing your real personality back then, wanting to be more like you are now?
2: Well, God, this is so deep. Somehow I thought the questions were going to be a little more top 40. I think that I honestly think it's a combination of two things. Yeah, I think I was very suppressed when I lived with Sonny. That's the way it worked out. And also, I think that, you know, I feel like I'm a work in progress. Everything changes all the time. So I like the freedom of being able to try out what I feel, to see if it works, to see if it fits me. And if it doesn't, then I discard it. I think I alerted my public early on that I was never going to stay the same. And so if they were going to like me, they'd have to be.

0: be prepared for change, and it's important to me to be able to do that. I don't know why, but that's just an important thing for me.
1: Yeah. Keep going, you're going to be even better and better.
0: Thank you.

0: We've got the hits at Rigby's and Cher together. Count them down this weekend, and thank you so much. Cher, does the name Bonnie Jo Mason mean anything to you?
1: That was the first time I ever recorded, and it was a song called Ringo, I Love You, and the DJ said we can't play it because she sounds like a man.
0: We've been checking up on you. Let's keep on counting down.
1: Number 12 is Great White, Once Bitten, Twice Shy.

Shy Shy, Great White, moving up 3 to number 12. We're partying down. We're party animals. And speaking of party animals, how about Jack Russell? He sings lead, very provocative on stage. And next is Rod Stewart, number 11, Crazy About Her.

0: Number 11, things are heating up, Rick.
1: Nothing but the hits, it's Rigby's, and it is a pleasure to double-team you with Cher. Not a sound-alike, the real Cher, counting them down this weekend. And Cher, thank you so much.
0: Well, you're so welcome.
1: Let me ask you something. What is a typical day? I know this is not a typical day since we're here doing the countdown, but what is a typical day for you? You get up at what time, and what do you do?
0: Oh, I usually get up around 4 o'clock. Someone feeds me bonbons. I have my hair done, my toenails done. Then a long leisurely bath by the ocean. Usually five men scrub my back. And then, all right, four if they're really big guys. I get up, I work out, I rehearse. Actually, Rick, my days aren't all that great. It's my nights that you really want to hear about.
1: Count them down together, and it is a pleasure to be here with Cher. Stay here. The weekly Top 40 Challenge coming up, and the sex symbol of the countdown this weekend.

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1: Only the best stations have us on, like Q102 in Sherman. That's where we made Silkwood. Me, Merrill, Curdy, the guys. It was fun. You had to be there. Okay, Rick, you do number 10.

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1: And she's up 3 to number 10, her third top 10 hit.
0: All right, we're counting them down, Rick D's and Cher. And no better person to talk about Bon Jovi right now than
1: pigs.
0: This lady sitting right here.
1: Pigs,
0: all right, what's
1: snakes.
0: The latest?
1: What's the latest what? You mean their hit? Why? It's right here at number 9.
0: Bon Jovi.
1: And how about that guitar player?

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1: Number 9 for the second week. That's the opening song for their show. It's called Lay Your Hands on Me. It's really hot.
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3: And come on, Cher, it's back to the stage in 1989 for the Heart of Stone Tour. Yes, August 31st, 1989, you'll be at Jones Beach, New York, New York. Also, September 2nd is Saratoga Performing Arts Center in Saratoga, New York. But then you wrap it up on September 3rd at Great Woods. That's in Mansfield, Massachusetts, 02048.
1: Yeah. 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
5: Here is a song that came out in 2006. The Cars. Well, The Cars effectively broke up after Heartbeat City. They had an album in 1986 with Strap Me In was the single. And if that was the hit single, it was not a big hit. It was a pretty bad record, actually, from around 1987. That was after the greatest hits. And there might have been one after that further, but people had solo efforts. Benjamin Orr had solo work with Stay the Night. Rick Ocasek went on to production stuff, and he had some solo records. He went on to produce Weezer in the early 90s. He produced the first Weezer album. And he's got, actually, he had a solo record out in 2006 as well. But The Cars, the rest of The Cars, reunited, amazingly enough, without Rick Ocasek. Instead, they replaced him with Todd Rundgren. And on paper, you think that's the worst idea ever. Until you actually hear the song, it's not bad. This was that first single from the New Cars album, and it's billed as The New Cars. This is Not Tonight, which came out in March 2006 on Crap from the Past.

I can't take anymore. I want to do, I can't do it. Paris Hilton. Really, there is a place in this world for Paris Hilton. And it's so that everybody else on the planet can go, thank God I'm not Paris Hilton. Someone let trash into the recording studio and it would be Warner Brothers. And Stars Are Blind was the first single from the Paris Hilton album, which nobody will remember except as a punchline in any year other than 2006. I'm not sure if that was a hit or not. It really shouldn't have been. I really shouldn't be playing it now, but it is in fact a song that came out in 2006, even if it's going to be a punchline and a footnote in years to come. I'm Ron Boogie Monster Gerber. Well, I'll just tell you, you're listening to Fresh Air Community Radio. KFAI 90.3 FM Minneapolis and 106.7 FM St. Paul. 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Online at crapfromthepast.com. Have I told you lately how fabulous crapfromthepast.com is? Well, I just may do that. Crap from the Past is also heard on 8 or 9 affiliates around the world. I kind of lose track. We've got one in New Zealand, one in Germany, 2 in England, a couple in the Phoenix area, a couple of online radio stations based on the East Coast. We're doing fairly well. And if you're one of those local stations and you need to have your segments broken up into nice little half-hour chunks, this is a good place to do it. So if you're going to take a break, you might as well do it here. I'm Ron Boogie Monster Gerber. This is Crap from the Past. This is 2006, the year in review. A bunch of pop songs that did in fact, well, yeah, more or less pop songs that did in fact come out in 2006. Nothing more surprising to me than the fact that the Pet Shop Boys still recording and toured and came through Minneapolis this past year. Not too long ago. That's amazing to me. The Pet Shop Boys started off in 1984, 22 years ago, and had two different versions of West End Girls. One of them became a really big hit and started them down the Britpop path, to which they have remained true all these years. They stopped selling really in the early 90s here in the U.S., but over in England, they never petered out. They never, it's just been a string of hits. It's been pretty darn amazing. I don't think this was an American hit, but it did in fact come out in the U.S. here. It was released as a single in July 2006, and therefore it qualifies as a song that came out in 2006. This is I'm With Stupid from the Pet Shop Boys on Crap from the Past.

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2: There are a lot of things that I think is kicky, but here comes the favorite stick of Dan and Dickie. 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

0: minutes after 3. You and my dad. We are an American band. Come out. God bless America. C-H-A-N. Old rock and roll. 6 minutes past 3. Good afternoon.
1: This is Bill McBean.
0: Oh, oh, that's smart. Do it again. I'm a masochist. C-H-A-N. Rock and roll. 12 minutes past 3 now. On Highway 24, 1 mile south of the 401, Cambridge. C-H-A-M. And the official Hamilton weather forecast. It's going to be partly cloudy, kind of cool tonight. Rain tomorrow. Tonight's low 45, tomorrow's high 65. Right now, 61. And old rock and roll. Incredible Bongo Band and the Bongo Rock. And rock and roll at 18 minutes past
2: when
0: 3. C-H-A-M. And the nighttime tonight at 7. Gary Over, you stand by. Right now, this rock and roll is doing my thing at 18 minutes past 3. Yeah!
3: 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The music people, Don Burns and Henry Brockman. 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
3: 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You can win yourself a pair of tickets to see this jet in Rochester on June 23rd by sending me your name and address. Drawing will be Monday. Tom Jones from She's a Lady album.
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2: Vonda Shepherd. 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
1: 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Unless
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1: Actually, there's going to be a little delay. Here we go. And now, come into the parlor and pick out your casket. Because on this journey, no one gets out alive.
2: Michael Jackson, eat your face off.
1: That's right. DOA. A WNFR exclusive. For this song?
3: Yes,
1: sir. How do you remember this?
3: You don't know.
1: What are you about?
3: You can only imagine.
1: You can't possibly know this song.
3: All I know
1: is the weirdest song.
3: Anything. Anything called Sweet Cream Lady.
1: You would remember regardless. WNFR, 2:21 a.m. in the morning, full of energy here at WNFR, just like we always are.

0: Nobody but you, baby. Clarence Reed at 5:11 with KO from JBK until 8 o'clock tonight, and then Jimmy Hampton at Down and Wide for my man at Call Me. I'm a special request number at 872-4740. What the heck is your name? 514. My name is KO. Her name is Lady Soul. Won't you share your love with me at 517 with KO from JBK? I'll share a little insight with you here. You know, in a four-hour show, I play maybe 80 songs, right? And yet I get, at least 100 phone calls an hour. You know, so that's like 400 phone calls in one show. So obviously there's some of your requests I can't get to. But I still love to hear from you, man. You know, I really dig it when you call me.
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3: 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Linda, you have an impersonation. 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
6: Hello, this is Dr. Root. I once had a patient. He was a lonely Siberian sheep herder. I found out he was a bisexual.
3: Doctor, he's in with some more advice here, Stacy. Stand back, doctor. Go ahead.
7: Macy, you love this one here.
3: What is this up? What is
7: this? Blow it up. See this little valve here? I want you to blow into it.
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8: Yeah,
3: out of breath.
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1: Mostly sunny and cool today, a high of 68. Tonight, clear, cooler, low 45. Tomorrow, sunny and nice, high 75. Nice way to start the weekend. Mansfield, hello, you've got 58. Newark, 60. Columbus, 59.
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5: And that same trip that I tried to canoe, I had rented a car, and that car had satellite radio, and I was like, oh, I found one of my new loves. 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Because there's one channel that's just called The Pulse, and I think the pitch for it was, hey, when people ask you, what kind of music do you like? You say, oh, I like all kinds of music. But also, you stopped listening to music in 2004? Well, here's some Britney. And then there's one channel, it's just The Grateful Dead. Another channel, just Bruce Springsteen. And then another channel that just called Margaritaville, which is supposed to be only Jimmy Buffett, but Buffett doesn't have a deep enough discography to support 24/7 play. So they're just like, if you like Buffett, maybe you like this fucking bullshit. I don't know. Like, hey, are you an old white man who went to the Bahamas once and loves island culture, but would prefer to not think about the post-colonial segregation and exploitation of a native population and instead want to focus on the burgers? Well, here's some Eagles.
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8: So I was moving recently, and we were looking at moving companies, but because of the algorithm that kept showing us this one company that was like an all-girl moving company, like a shitty moving company, right? And see, I'm not even saying that to be controversial, but like, has any dude here ever been moving with his chick and halfway through is like, babe, you gotta start a company. You are crushing it. You gotta take this pro, baby. All right, how about this? All girl moving company called the Ex-Wives, and they just take half your stuff. How about, come on, that's a pretty good idea. You can have it. It's your idea. I'm kind of on the lady side, by the way, because I don't think I should be a mover, you know? I don't think anyone would be happy if you hired a mover and a guy like me showed up like, we're doing both couches.
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4: 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You're still the one, no matter what happens. 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Ooh, I'm just so tickled this morning, and all the way down to my toes, as a matter of fact. In love with you, it's LeBlanc and Carr on 094 FM. 713, this is Green, working on a Thursday morning here. Kind of warm, too, but things will be changing. Here's the latest on our forecast. Let's play some trivia this morning at 717. I'll ask a trivia question here, and you answer it for me at 397 FM 94 for an 094 FM like nobody else t-shirt. Yesterday, we had a super hard question. I think this morning it's kind of on the medium side, but we'll find out. The twist was recorded by, you know who, Chubby Checker. His name was a pun on Fats Domino. Now, what I'm wondering, who gave Chubby Checker his name? 397 FM 94 for the correct answer and an 094 FM like nobody else t-shirt. Good luck. 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The Reds take on Houston at 4:30 this afternoon. 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
4: By the way, the Reds beat Houston last night. The score was 5-2. That Yankees-Cleveland Indians game last night was rained out.
13: This is Dave Bevington reporting.
4: Good morning, Dave.
13: Well, how
4: good
13: you
4: morning.
13: Doing?
4: How you doing?
13: Fine. How are you?
4: Good. Hey, Dave, did you get a chance to catch my trivia question this morning in between preparing your newscasts?
13: Yes.
4: Okay.
13: I know, well, two of them.
4: Good. Well, we got a correct answer. We had a lot of folks calling in, and it was a real tough one this morning, and I want to roll by the question to you and see if you can answer it for me.
13: Well, the five Americans did Western Union.
4: Okay.
13: And we five did You Were On My Mind.
4: Right.
13: As far as psychotic reaction, I have not the slightest idea.
4: Okay, psychotic reaction came out around 66, 67. It was done by The Count Five.
13: Oh, for heaven's
4: sakes. It was their only hit single.
13: Good evening. Yes, Count Five.
4: How about that? And guess what? We got a correct answer from Joyce Wagner of Lexington, Ohio, up near Mansfield.
13: Lexington.
4: Lexington. How you doing up there?
13: Home of Mid Ohio.
4: Right. Thank you, Joyce. Joyce Wagner from Lexington. Joyce works at Interstate Business Services up there, and she's on her way to work right now. Overjoyed.
13: Don't work too hard, Joyce.
4: She won an 094 FM like nobody else t-shirt. That was a tough one this morning. Thanks for your participation, Dave.
13: All righty. Catch you later.
4: All righty. We'll do it again tomorrow morning at 7:15. We'll play some trivia right here on 094 FM.
14: She's got Betty Davis eyes.
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4: 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This is Mike Green. First day of October. I always think of Halloween when October rolls around. And I also think of hayrides. I want to go on a hayride so bad this year in the worst way. I went on a hayride, I think, the last time about 5-6 years ago. Those are a lot of fun. One thing about hayrides, though, farmers, they don't get excited about hayrides because they're always on a hayride. 094 FM is WMVO-FM, Mount Vernon. It's 7:56. Musically, we'll be hearing from Diana Ross, Eddie Rabbit, Journey, and some of the best oldies. All

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8: Hey, welcome to Hour 2 of the Countdown. Here's the number 14 record from August 1972.

0: and single version of Layla, Derek and the Dominoes. We're flashing back to August 1972 when the Republicans held their national convention in Miami Beach. Richard Nixon and Spiro Agnew were renominated as demonstrations turned violent in the streets outside the convention hall. Jim Croce is straight ahead, and our countdown continues with the number 13 record of August 72. Here are the Carpenters.
1: I'll

0: Jim Croce in the number 12 countdown slot. You don't mess around with Jim. This is a tribute to the month of August 1972. Some of the top movie hits were Butterflies Are Free with Goldie Hawn and Edward Albert, Jim Brown in Slaughter, The New Centurions with George C. Scott, and Deliverance starring Burt Reynolds and John Voight.
1: Machines are going to fail, and the system is going to fail.
2: And then what?
1: Then survival. Who has the ability to survive? That's the game.
2: And you can't wait for it to happen, can you?
0: Let's get back to the countdown with the number 11 record of August 72. Here's Roberta Flack and Donnie Hathaway.
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Harry Nilsson from Nilsson Schmilsson. That's the number 10 record in our countdown, Coconut. We're piecing together a portrait of August 1972. In golf and tennis that month, Gary Player won the PGA Championship at Oakland Hills in Birmingham, Michigan. Ely Nastasi and Billie Jean King were on their way to singles titles at the U.S. Open. And a Dutch duo called Mouth and McNeil had the number 9 hit record on the radio. How do you do?

Ralph and McNeil. We're counting down the best of August 1972 when a 40-foot, 4,000-ton meteor streaked across the nighttime skies over Idaho and Utah, apparently making impact in an unpopulated area. The number 8 record of August 1972 is the bluesy "If Loving You Is Wrong, I Don't Want to Be Right." Here's Luther Ingram.

Luther Ingram singing the Sneaking Around Blues. That's the number 8 record in our top 25 countdown and salute to August 1972. I'm Dick Bartley. It's great to have you with us. Come on back to August 1972 for the number 7 record in the countdown. Here's Alice Cooper.

It's got one of my favorite lyric lines in all of rock and roll history. We can't even think of a word that rhymes. School's out, Alice Cooper. We're looking back at the hits and headlines of August 1972 when Arthur Bremer, the man who shot Alabama Governor George Wallace at a campaign stop in Maryland, was sentenced to 53 years in prison. Bremer was paroled in 2007. And now the number six record of August 72. Here are the Cornelius Brothers and Sister Rose.

0: Todd Argent's group project after the Zombies broke up. That's Argent, Hold Your Head Up at number 5 in the countdown. We're dusting off our memories of August 1972. The TV networks were busy promoting their new fall shows, which included Maude, Banachek, The Streets of San Francisco, MASH, The Waltons, Kung Fu, and The Bob Newhart Show.
1: Honey, you know what I'd like to do after dinner?
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1: Let's get down to Marshall Fields and pick out that new sofa we've been talking about.
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1: Isn't that funny? That was my second choice.
0: The Hollies are just ahead. Let's get back to August of 72 with the number 4 record in the countdown. I'm Still in Love with You by Al Green.

rockin' million seller from the Hollies, Long Cool Woman in a Black Dress at number 3 in our countdown. We're spotlighting the Music and Times of August 1972. The best-selling record albums included School's Out by Alice Cooper, Elton John's Honky Chateau, Exile on Main Street by the Rolling Stones, Chicago 5, Simon and Garfunkel's Greatest Hits, and Big Bamboo by Cheech and Chong. While The Looking Glass, featuring Elliot Lurie, had the number 2 single on the radio in August of 72.

Brandy, you're a fine girl. This is Dick Barkley. Let's recap the top 10 of August 1972. So far, we've heard Coconut by Nilsson, Mouth and McNeil's How Do You Do, If Loving You Is Wrong by Luther Ingram, Alice Cooper, School's Out, Too Late to Turn Back Now by the Cornelius Brothers and Sister Rose, Argent with Hold Your Head Up, I'm Still in Love with You by Al Green, The Hollies, Long Cool Woman, and Brandy by The Looking Glass. Presenting the undisputed number one record of August 1972. Here's Gilbert O'Sullivan, Alone Again Naturally.

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1: There is nothing wrong with your television set. Do not attempt to adjust the picture. We are controlling transmission. If we wish to make it louder, we will bring up the volume. If we wish to make it softer, we will tune it to a whisper. We will control the horizontal. We will control the vertical. We can roll the image, make it flutter. We can change the focus to a soft blur or sharpen it to crystal clarity. Over this station, we will bring you the awe and mystery of modern science, which reaches from the inner mind to...

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3: Syracuse weather.
4: Continued chance of a few showers tomorrow. High today and Tuesday near 75, low tonight near 60. Probability of rain 60% tonight, 40% Tuesday. Humidity's 83, winds are southeast to 10, barometer falling 73 degrees and showers at 3:30. This is Rare Earth.
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4: 27 before 4 and requested music for Nedro at 445-1000 Rod Stewart. Every picture tells a story. The number 5 album in Central New York and the number 11 single. That's Rod Stewart. Maggie May at 22 before 4 with Don Bombard from WNDR. 73 degrees and showers. Here's Bill Withers.
6: Ain't no sunshine with
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2: Somewhere in New Jersey, there's this guy named Dave who has this giant 60s record collection and this pirate radio station in his attic with a transmitter he built from the Allied catalog. 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

25 making its debut on the Deluxe Suburbia Show. And I like it. It's growing on me. Tiger Boys on the Galactic record label in a tune called Kiss of an Angel. Yes. Just please. Do you have to? No, don't do it. Don't kiss me goodbye, even though I like this record. Petula

0: the Soul Patrol on this soulful weekend, right? Aretha Franklin, the first 45 of hers to hit the top 100 on the Billboard charts. I never loved the man the way I love you.
1: Watch out! Here comes another Relics and Rarities.

Smash, my second Sure Shot 45 of the show. Those are the Monterays from 1963 on the Impala record label. What a great tune called Without a Girl. And Dave the Rave knows that without a girl, just look in my eye. What do you see? Do you see a tear in my eye? Those are taking your calls at 609-948-HITS. 609-948-4487. You think of a lost 45 and take the Relics and Rarities Challenge.

0: 1968, a former Day of the Rave discovered the week. They're great tune by the Invaders. 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
3: Laser Hot HB 107, where the hottest songs of the afternoon roll your way on the top four at four with Mike Bedell. This afternoon, maybe some lucky listener is going to win some free music from Long Island Sound and, of course, Laser Hot HB 107, where we listen to you. It's 11:18. Steve Edwards cranking out at least 14 songs in a row. Nobody plays more music than we do. Here's Billy Joel. Jump, you want to jump moguls? Well, then be listening throughout ski season for your chance to ski Deer Run Resort in the Catskills. What a gorgeous mountain that is. We have midweek overnight ski packages for two, four, you lock it in weekday mornings with Randy Taylor and Mike Bedell for your chance to score right here on the radio station where the winning is easy and always delivering to you the best new music first. Here's Amy Lorraine, Whole Wide World, fresh and first from number one, Laser Hot HB 107. Music first, it is time now, gang, for this HB 107 news break on this manic Monday. It is cloudy out there. We'll get an update with Joe Chaffee. This news break being brought to you by BK's Restaurant and Saloon in Southampton.
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3: 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Now tonight, Rangers and Penguins go at it. The Jets take on the Devils. This HB 107 news break was brought to you by BK's Restaurant and Saloon. It's 12 noon East End.
1: 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Steve Edwards.
3: Is the laser blast from the past on this Magic Monday, 12:34. I'd like to thank Frank Vigliotti of Center Reach. He wrote it to me. Wanted to hear the king before that. HB 107, here's Dr. Hook and Sexy Eyes. Laser Hot HB 107. East End's hot number one. The laser blast.

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Howlin' Wolf, Muddy Waters, and it's Highway 49. Right before that, George Thorogood and the Destroyers, and Move It On Over. I'm Bart Shore. Here's an interesting take on Under My Thumb. This is Del Shannon on the ZCOM Radio Hour.

Stones from Exile on Main Street. Sweet Black Angel. Right before that, Del Shannon covering the Rolling Stones and Under My Thumb. See if you remember this one, the Vanilla Fudge. Take Me for a Little While. It's on the ZCom Radio Hour.

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2: When worlds collide. Written in the stars is a message of doom for this, our world. And now in the most shattering experience the screen has ever given you, Paramount tells what could happen within your lifetime when worlds collide. An astronomer checks and double-checks his horrifying discovery. A distant star racing through space toward an inevitable collision with this planet. The United Nations meet in emergency session. All conflicts pale before this threat from another world.
3: If you wait until the danger is visible to the naked eye, it will be too late to escape.
2: High on a mountaintop, an army of scientists work desperately to build this giant rocket, this modern Noah's Ark to carry a few picked survivors of our doomed civilization to a new life on another world, reaching the heights of self-sacrifice, the depths of the animal lust for survival as they fight to be among the few who can be saved.
4: Let's take the ship away from them! Come on!
2: Fighting among themselves, fighting against time, as doomsday is upon them.
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2: When worlds collide, you'll see the most amazing, awe-inspiring scenes ever put on film. The forces of nature unleashed in all their terrifying force. Tremendous tidal waves smashing New York City. The molten fires from the bowels of the earth gushing out to consume our world.

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3: A world-famous Dan Walker giveaway starts this afternoon at 3 o'clock on the Super 79. Love this record. Spinners, I'll be there. I'll be around.
2: KJRD, old-fashioned love songs.
3: 25 before 11 in the Expo City. Steve West on a Wednesday morning with some old-fashioned love songs. If you got something you'd like to hear, be sure to give me a call. Fairfax 8-9950. Flying Machine from 67.
2: KJRB.
3: I think this has got to be one of the funniest records of the year. Paul Anka's song.
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8: Southside Johnny and the Asbury Jukes there from the album I Don't Want to Go Home, and a tune called Fannie Mae. Some real fine music on that record, you know. And we had Al Green before that with Take Me to the River. Andy Fairweather Lowe gave us Watch Out for La Buga Ruga. And it's 6:56. This is Charlie Kendall. Good morning. It's Wednesday. It is hump day in Cleveland. And it's 65 degrees. It's kind of cloudy out this morning. It should be partly cloudy. Chance of some showers, and it's going to be hot flash.
9: A hot flash?
8: A high somewhere up near 80 before the day is over.
9: So how's your hump day, Charles?
8: Well, it's you know.
9: Barely making it, huh?
8: It's coming along. I'm doing the best I can.
10: Well, good morning, everybody.
11: Good morning, Charlie.
10: How are you?
11: Hey, great. I just called you up and wish you a happy hump day.
10: Which one are you then?
11: Could you play Already Gone by the Eagles?
10: Gotcha.
11: Would you do that for me?
10: Of course.
11: Oh, wow, that's really nice.
10: What are disc jockeys for?
11: Well, I don't know. Play records, I guess.
8: Todd Rundgren from Faithful and the Love of the Common Man. It's 28 minutes after 7 o'clock. We are WMMS.
12: 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And
13: November.
14: Whoa, hold on to a little thing. It's going to fall
13: right
14: off.
13: Right.
14: No, very good.
15: Goldilocks.
16: Yes.
14: Yeah.
15: I want you to know that you have the whitest teeth I've ever.
13: I can find something better to play.
17: Just take a little sip of this.
16: I don't think so.
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19: I know I stand in line until you think you have the time to spend an evening with me.
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21: Ladies and gentlemen, the NFR singer.
19: And if we go someplace to dance, I know that there's a chance you.
22: Boxer shorts, a very controversial item. I know a lot of ladies don't like boxer shorts, but I'll tell you something. Ladies, they really help you create a more honest relationship with the man. Let's say you're having an argument. Your husband, your boyfriend, he's staying there, he's just wearing his boxer shorts. He's got to be honest with you. I mean, they're down to here, they're out to here. He can't come out with a line like, look, babe, you'll never do better than this. I do my own wash. Thank you very much. I wash everything on the gentle cycle. To me, this is much more humane. I mean, it's so nice. It's very gentle. It's delicate. You can put a baby in there. You won't hurt it. Oh, it's a gentle cycle. I would really like to know what goes on in there. What is so gentle, so delicate? The machine doesn't want you to know. You notice that? It's very private. As soon as you lift up the lid, stops immediately. It's like, would you close the door, please? I'm doing a very delicate cycle.
13: Ladies and gentlemen, Russ Knight and music from the contemporary Q. Now, 24 solid hours a day. One hit blends into another as the contemporary beat goes.
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Well, hey there. How are you doing? Welcome in. It's that time of the week where we all go back in time and remember the music of our past. Rock, roll, and remember, as Dick Clark used to say. You don't want to live in the past. I myself, when I'm not doing this show, I listen to new music, the latest rock and roll on the radio. But for a couple hours a week, it's fun to go back and hear some of these songs that I haven't heard in a while again. My name is Mark Nielsen. I'll give you some of the stories behind the songs. So let's get started on CPL Radio's weekly oldies program,

side one, track one of the Stranger album, Billy Joel. Played that album a lot back in 1977 in my room back at the house growing up. Maybe I was done growing up by that time, or maybe not. That sound effect there at the end, the car driving away, was the bass player's car that they used. It was a 1960 Corvette, which was an antique even back in 1977 when they recorded this. And if you bought the 45, you'll not find that sound effect. No car driving away. They removed the car sound effect at the end of that record when they released the 45. Moving out, Billy Joel, number 14 in 1977. Yeah, my favorite song on that album is Scenes from an Italian Restaurant. Song at the end of side one. Great tune. The Hollies getting things going this week with Bus Stop. One of my favorite bridges, the middle part of that song where they go, every morning I would see her waiting at the stop. Sometimes she'd shop and she'd show me what she bought. I love that part of the song. I just love that part of the song. One of my favorite middle sections, bridges. You know, when I hear that song in the radio, on the car radio, I just sing that at the top of my lungs. That's just a great song. I don't sound anything like the Hollies, but they sound great, though. The Hollies using some Indian-sounding sitar on that song, too, echoing the Beatles a bit. Bus Stop was number 5 in 1966. Well, up next is English band ABC. They had a big hit with Look of Love back in 1982, but this is their biggest hit here in the States. The song is a tribute to Smokey Robinson. The bass line that you hear playing behind me is patterned after The Tears of a Clown. Smokey himself said, well, of course, that song's a form of flattery, and I really appreciate it. When Smokey sings, number 5 in 87.

One of the most popular examples of doo-wop music, The Elegants, A Little Star, number one in 1957. That was the only time that they had a record on the charts. Reportedly, The Elegants refused to pay payola to a prominent New York City disc jockey, and that inhibited the airplay of their follow-up recordings. Until the radio industry was busted for accepting payola and bribes. Back in the 50s, that was a big scandal. Yeah, disc jockeys were accepting money and gifts from record companies for playing their records on the air. Which is why these days, people on the radio are some of the most honest people in the world. We play these records because they're good. Not because someone's telling us to play them. Like this one. It's good. First song on the first album by Otis Redding, Pain in My Heart, 1962.

I always love that one. 1972. Billy Preston, he created the sound by running a clavinet through a wah-wah pedal and then improvising a groove while calling out the chord changes to the backing band. He would add organ and hand claps later. Billy thought it was a hit, but the record companies weren't so sure. They made it the B-side, putting I Wrote a Simple Song on the A-side. But radio DJs, those men and women of great taste, began flipping the single and playing the B-side, which made Out of Space number two in 1972. Well, it's 1983 now. This was big on the rock stations back then. Number three on the rock charts. Only made it to number 58 on the Hot 100, though, in 1983. It's Kansas from their Drastic Measures album. Here's Fight Fire with Fire on Let the Good Times Roll.

Jim Reeves. Based in Nashville, he was a big-time country singer. He had a number one song on the country charts with that one in 1957, Four Walls. It also crossed over to the pop chart, where it was number 12. And those were the Jordanaires singing harmony in the background. They sang back up with Elvis in the 50s and maybe the 60s too. But primarily in the 50s when Elvis was getting started, he had the Jordanaires standing and singing behind him. For that record, Jim employed a more mellow delivery, which he accomplished by standing a little bit closer to the microphone, which gives you a sound a little bit like this, which we DJs typically don't use unless we're introducing a Barry White song or something. So we usually announce from back here. Chet Atkins on guitar, Floyd Kramer on piano, and Mark Nielsen here on the CPL radio microphone, standing a couple respectable inches from the Blue Yeti microphone in order to create the best possible mellifluous tone for my voice. It's a good word. Look it up. It is Let the Good Times Roll on CPL Radio. Thank you so much for listening. Let's take a quick 2-minute break here, and then lots more tunes when Let the Good Times Roll resumes.

That it is. It is Let the Good Times Roll. Rock and roll and pop and soul from the 50s, 60s, 70s, and 80s. Right here on CPL Radio. My name is Mark Nielsen. So let's say you're at a wedding in the early 70s. It's time for the bride and groom to have their dance, their first dance, while you sit there at your table in your brown polyester suit. It's a good chance the DJ put on this song. Here's Bread and If, number 4 in 71. If a-

ELO from their 1986 album Balance of Power. That's Callin' America, top 20 in 1986. Similar to their earlier hit Telephone Line. And that the narrator's trying to reach their lover on the telephone. Turning our attention now to 1957. And Jimmy Reed, a very influential American songwriter and blues musician. The songs have been recorded by the Stones, the Yardbirds, Bob Dylan, Elvis. But this was his greatest success on the pop chart. Here's Honest I Do, number 32 in 57 for Jimmy Reed.

0: the unmistakable, and some would say irritating, but I wouldn't. Sound of the Four Seasons, Bye Bye Baby, Baby Goodbye, number 12, 1965.
1: One, two, three, four!
0: Oh, yeah. Music to my ears. Power pop from the shores of Lake Erie, Cleveland, Ohio. They were labeled Beatle ripoffs back in their day. Didn't get the respect they deserved. Much more appreciated now, especially by their fellow musicians. The Raspberries, Tonight, 1973. When you

0: Pretty in Pink. So which came first, the song or the movie? Turns out the song from their 1981 album Talk Talk Talk. Those are the Psychedelic Furs, a song released in the UK as a single in 1981, but not here in the States. So the 1986 movie starring Molly Ringwald was named after the song. Song included on the movie's soundtrack and re-released as a single. Made it to number 41 in 86. Well, here's another song from a movie. 1955's The Tender Trap, Frank Sinatra. Top 10 in 55.
1: You see a

0: their debut single here in America. The Bee Gees, New York Mining Disaster 1941, the name of that song. Written by Barry and Robin Gibb, inspired by the 1966 Aberfan, if I'm pronouncing that correctly, a mining disaster that took place in Wales, in England, in 66. But the Gibb brothers changed the name to New York because it sounded more glamorous. And there was an actual mining disaster in New York in 1941, but that's the title they came up with, New York Mining Disaster 1941. As for the Aberfan 1966 disaster, that reminded me of an episode of The Crown that I had watched in the last year or so on Netflix. And I believe it's the 1966 Aberfan disaster that they were depicting, which was this avalanche of debris accumulated from mining that collapsed and turned into a landslide down into the town in the valley below it, killing about 144 people. So the Bee Gees thinking of that as they wrote their first American single, which was top 20 in 1967. Well, it is Let the Good Times Roll. My name is Mark Nielsen. The show is heard twice each week here on CPL Radio, Saturday nights at 7, and don't forget about our new time, Tuesday nights at 6 p.m. right here on CPL Radio, a service of the Cedarburg Public Library, broadcasting from Cedarburg, Wisconsin. 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

0: Norman Greenbaum was a former lead singer of Dr. West's Medicine Show and Junk Band. When they broke up, Norman found himself a soloist, and he wrote and recorded his own hit, Spirit in the Sky. The history of rock and roll continues with a collage of number one music from 1970.
1: Rain.

0: 1970 was the most successful year for a group sometimes called the American Beatles. John Fogerty talked about the music he wrote for Creedence Clearwater Revival.
1: My first music introduction to the music I dug, let's say, seemed to be coming from a group of artists who probably didn't even know each other, but I was, let's say, the center of their attention. In other words, I was in the middle and they were all saying these things and I put them all together, whereas maybe they never even met each other, like Carl Perkins, Howlin' Wolf, early Roy Orbison, early Elvis Presley, Muddy Waters, the Chess record thing and the Sun record thing. They all seemed to be from this part of the country, from Louisiana or Memphis, because they said that a lot in their songs.

0: Traveling Band from Creedence Clearwater Revival. In 1970, they became the first group to equal the Beatles' record of 8 million sellers in 1 year. Burton Cummings of the Guess Who, long Canada's top rock and roll band, remembered writing their 1970 hit with Randy Bachman.
1: He had the guitar riff all figured out, and he also had No Time Left For You, No Time Left For You. And I like the idea of an overlapping line. No time left for, on my way to Belton, so he would sing that original riff with the guitar thing, and I just sang over it, and, you know, in its day, again, it was one of those things that was a very, very sophisticated record.

0: From No Time to the Guess Who, the history of rock and roll moves on to meet songwriter Jim Peterik. Jim talked about the inspiration for one of the biggest hits of 1970.
1: The girl I'm married to now was giving me such a rough time. It was like unbelievable. She made me drive her to modeling school like every day. And I started feeling really being used one time because I didn't get any affection in return. You know, all I did was drive her to the school. So one day I was driving along the Eisenhower Expressway and I said, you know, all I am is your vehicle. And all of a sudden I said, hell, man, I'm going to write a song. So I went home and put that down. And the Eisenhower, we worked it up at first, and we played it at a few gigs and started getting a really great response. So finally we recorded it. It's just another tune. You know, we didn't think it was anything real special. You know, we recorded it with about five other tunes for a demo for Warner Brothers. And all of a sudden we start getting all these long-distance phone calls saying, you got a smash on your hands.

The Ides of March and Vehicle, featuring the lead vocal of Jim Peterick. Next, a man from Ireland whose nickname was the Belfast Cowboy. His biggest hit is coming up when the history of rock and roll continues. The history of rock and roll continues as our chart sweep moves into 1971.

0: Van Morrison and Domino from the spring of 1971. The same year brought success to a band from Los Angeles. Corey Wells of Three Dog Night remembered the unusual recording session for Liar.
1: Danny wanted to give it an odd vocal sound. So he sang it in a toilet. They took all the microphones and Danny sang in the bathroom. Matter of fact, very close to the commode to get the resonant sound. No, that's true.

Three Dog Night and Liar, a song composed by Russ Ballard, formerly of Argent. Right now, the history of rock and roll looks back with a musical collage of other big hits from 1971. Ha!

0: had their first top 10 record, Ike Turner was asked about the musical range of Tina.
1: Anything you tell her to do, she can sing it back to you. It can be long hair song, it can be rock and roll, it can be rockabilly, it can be completely just rhythm and blues, you know, and like, it can be, she'll sing it back to you. And then when you give it to her, she really gets in the song.

there's just one thing, you see. We never ever do nothing nice and easy. We always do it nice and rough. And we're gonna take the beginning of this song and do it easy. But then we're gonna do the finish rough. It's the way we do Proud Mary. Rolling on the river. Listen to the story now.

Creedence Clearwater Revival had done the song just 1 year before, but in the spring of 1971, Ike and Tina Turner's soulful version of Proud Mary earned them a Grammy Award for Best Rhythm and Blues Vocal Performance by a Group. Next, more from 1971, when the history of rock and roll continues. 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

0: Don McLean, who wrote and sang American Pie, explained how it came to be.
1: When I turned 25 years old, I realized that it was a moment. You know, it's like crossing a certain threshold. And I never looked back in my life, but I did then. I remembered and started to get into all of my earlier influences, the 50s things that I had really forgotten about because I wasn't into performing in the 50s. I was just a kid like everybody else, 12, 13 years old, listening to Elvis and Buddy Holly and Bo Diddley. And suddenly I realized that all the music that I knew was valid. And I began to just tune in rather naturally on the feelings that I had about that period in my life. And from it, I developed an idea which I was going to turn into a parable. A story which really has absolutely nothing to do with Bob Dylan and the Rolling Stones. It has entirely to do with America. And the fact that people were drawn into the song as a result of symbols that I chose to use was the reason I chose those symbols in the first place. It's because I wanted people to dig themselves. And the only way to do that was to get them to see what they had been living through. And that was what American Pie was. It was an overview of music.
0: The history of rock and roll now moves on from Don McLean to present a collage of number one records from 1971.

0: Neil Young was the son of a Canadian newspaper man. He was once a member of the Buffalo Springfield, later joining Crosby, Stills, Nash & Young. Also in 1972, a former school teacher released a song that she had recorded on an album 3 years before. Roberta Flack remembered her biggest hit.
1: People who hear the record want to know what I was thinking about when I did the record. It happens that when I did the record, I thought about my little cat who had just gotten killed. I had been out on the road, left Washington for the first time, and I came back off of this little trip, and I only had one pet, and it was a little black cat that someone had given me. His name was Sancho Panza. So when I went into the studio about 2 days later, that's what I had on my mind, and I couldn't help it. It just came out that way.

Roberta Flack and The First Time Ever I Saw Your Face. It won a Grammy Award in 1972 for Record of the Year. The history of rock and roll continues with a collage of other big hits from 1972.

0: In 1972, a one-time bank supervisor earned a Grammy Award for the best pop vocal performance by a male. Producer Richard Perry talked about the record he helped put together for Harry Nilsson.
1: Without You. It was a memorable record for many reasons. To begin with, it was a different type of record at the time. The most perfect record I had made. There have been many records, you know, since then that have been in that mold of a certain kind of big ballad, but with a heavy backbeat to it. No.

and Without You, a song composed by Pete Ham and Tom Evans. They were members of the most successful group ever signed to the Beatles' Apple label. We'll hear their biggest hit in a moment when the history of rock and roll continues. The history of rock and roll continues on a chart sweep through 1972. This is Badfinger.

0: Originally called the Ivies, Badfinger was signed by Paul McCartney to the Beatles' Apple label. Of their four hits, Day After Day was the biggest, a song produced by George Harrison. The Beatles were also associated with another band from England. In fact, Ringo Starr even made a movie, Born to Boogie, about their lead singer. His name was Mark Bolan, and in 1972, he talked about the music of T-Rex.
1: It's really kind of visionary poetry, slightly mystical in a way. I used mythical landscapes. I didn't use this planet. And what happens when you go from 19 to 25 is a lot of inner pain goes down, as you well know, you know? And so I'm writing much more about my own inner pain, as John Lennon does.

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0: making phone calls, there's a few unwritten rules that everyone should be familiar with. 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
1: That's right, baby. 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
6: Ah, little Maxi Priest featuring Shaggy there. That is That Girl on the all-new 93Q. Middle House best variety of the 80s and today, where we only stop the music twice an hour. Oh, yeah, talking about 80s. This is Night Ranger from 84. It's Sister Christian. Oh, man, I haven't heard this in a while. On the all-new 93Q. Oh, yeah, a little Night Ranger for you. That's Sister Christian on the all-new 93Q. 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Off the Q lines for Lady in Zanesville. She wants to hear some Eurythmics. Well, here it is. Here comes the rain again on the all-new 93Q. Some music there off the Q lines for Zanesville. Some Eurythmics. Here comes the rain again on the all-new 93Q. Of course, you know what this music means. We only got something to give away to you. But don't call just yet. I'll let you know. Got the German Village Oktoberfest coming up this weekend, September 6th, 7th, and 8th. That's down in, just south of downtown Columbus, actually. South Grant at East Livingston. What do you say I give these away? Got two VIP one-day passes. I'll take caller number... I don't want to take caller number 5. We'll take caller number 4 this time. 392-9370 or 1-800-526-9379. Good luck from the all-new 93Q. 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
1: Somewhere in New Jersey, there's this guy named Dave who has this giant 60s record collection and this pirate radio station in his attic with a transmitter he built from the Allied catalog. 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

Galaxy 45s and fell through the cracks. RCA Victor 45, the Galaxy's 4, and Don't Lose Your Mind. That's a hot record. Of course, with the temperature being what it is outside, at least here by the No Static Attic, even a hot

0: Boys Next Door, but on that particular 45, they call themselves the Four Wheels. Cold 45, and it's cold out there.
1: 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This is Relics and Rarities with Dave the Ray. Go, go!
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1: We call
0: people. Capital 45 and a tune called I Love You, written by Chris White of the Zombies. That's the band that did it originally first, and a hit for them in England, but not a hit in America for the Zombies. A hit by, once again, People and I Love You. And of course, well, some people have a hard time saying I love you. Sometimes it's easier just to say la, la, la, la, la, as the Delphonics sang. And of course, sometimes we make excuses. We pretend like we can't find the time. And that's the name of this record, this great one by

0: The Grid sounded by Orpheus. A record that stayed on the charts in particular years 68, 69, 70. It kept continuing to get airplay.
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3: 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I say that so distinctly, I want you to write it down. 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Yeah, yeah, yeah.
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6: 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Hey, Gary.
7: What's that?
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7: Well, that's what I meant.
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7: All right. Wiggle
6: off
7: my
6: with
7: toes.
6: Lux now. And now the other shoe.
7: Okay.
6: And the other shoe.
7: All right.
6: And the other shoe.
7: Okay.
6: And another shoe.
8: She's real fine, my 409. Well, I saved my pennies and I saved my dime.
9: Married 30, been together 37 years. We have a 22-year-old son, a 20-year-old daughter. They both drive, of course. You know what that means? As soon as they get in the car, they take over the radio station. I have to listen to the worst music I've ever heard in my life. You know what? I figured I'm going to get a change of station. Sing along. Honey got a booty like pow, pow, pow. Dad, stop it. Call me Mr. Flintstone, because I can make your bedrock. Stop it. Why are you doing that? I blame it on the alcohol. 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I said, I got one less problem without you. He says, why are you poking me? 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I love it when in the kitchen, my two kids, my wife walks in, I go, honey, got a booty like pow, pow, pow. 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I highly recommend it. Honey, got a booty like pow, pow, pow. What kind of lyric is that? They don't write them like they used to. I know that George Harrison wrote the most beautiful Beatles songs of all time. Something in the way she moves attracts me like no other lover. That's a beautiful lyric. You know what he's trying to say? Honey got a booty like pow, pow, pow.

0: another success story from the folks at Wamco Petroleum.
1: Howdy. My name is Elmer Gottswater IV. Down here in the South, they used to be a whole darn bunch of wood ducks. But modern technology moving in all but off the poor suckers. Them Wamco Petroleum put up a bunch of derricks and pumping stations. On them, they used a new slick material to make homes for the fowl. It let them make nests that were safe from their predators. Now, they're not endangered anymore, and we once again have a whole mess of wood ducks and don't have to worry about them going extinct. And besides that, the derrick and platforms now make a good place to stand with a shotgun and blow heck out of them. Us hunters have Wamco oil to thank for that.
0: At Wamco Petroleum, we know necessity is the mother of invention, and we're trying to be the biggest mothers of all.
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0: I'm George Taylor Morris, and here are some items from our Reelin' in the Years date book that bring the 60s into focus. You know, it never ceases to amaze me how today's headlines mirror those of years gone by. For example, it was this week in 1964 when a document was signed at the White House that few people objected to because they couldn't have imagined the final consequences. The president was Lyndon Johnson, and what he signed was called the Gulf of Tonkin Resolution.
1: As president and commander-in-chief, it is my duty to the American people to report that renewed hostile actions against United States ships on the high seas in the Gulf of Tonkin have today required me to order the military forces of the United States to take action in reply.
0: Those were the words that led to full American involvement in the Vietnam War. A couple of other datebook items from 64. The first Beatles movie premiered in this country, A Hard Day's Night. Time magazine advised readers to, quote, avoid this film at all costs. Hey, everybody can be wrong once. And it was also this weekend in 64 that the creator of James Bond died, writer Ian Fleming. Penthouse magazine is celebrating its 18th anniversary this week, and it's been 13 years since Richard Nixon resigned as president. A couple of folks celebrating birthdays this weekend. Andy Frazier from Free is 35. Ian Anderson of Jethro Tull will be 40 on Monday, the same day Righteous Brother Bobby Hatfield turns 47. And let's rock our way out of the date book now with the number one song from this weekend in 1966 as we continue Reelin' in the Years.

wild thing, I think I love you. But I wanna know for sure. So come on, hold me tight.

0: Reelin' and the Monkees from 1967, and I guess any day now we'll all get a chance to hear how Mickey, Davey, and Peter have matured when the Monkees' new album Pool It hits the record stores, and I understand they're still knocking them dead in concert across the country. It was the Trogs at the top with Wild Thing, and Joe Cocker did Cry Me a River. Jesse Colin Young and Quicksilver Messenger Service are just ahead of us, so stay where you are as Reelin' and the Years rolls on the Global Satellite Network. Coast to coast via satellite from Hollywood, I'm George Taylor Morris, and we're Reelin' in the Years this weekend with Jesse Colin Young, who has a new album out on Cypress Records called The Highway Is for Heroes. And if you're a fan, it's certainly worth adding to your collection. Going back a few years to Jesse's past, there's a Youngblood song that's getting renewed attention these days because of the focus on Vietnam vets. The song is Darkness, Darkness, and Jesse told us what inspired him to write it.
1: Fear, which has always been a great driving force in my life, perhaps in all of our lives. I remember when I was in prep school and studying creative writing with a man, and he said, fear makes the world go round, kid. And fear made my world go round, and Darkness, Darkness was a way for me to get in touch with that. At the same time, I think it was about the Vietnam War.

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1: I'm going to tell the people the facts of what I saw in there.
2: What you saw in there was nothing.
1: I don't call brutality nothing, Colonel.
2: That man was lining us up for a VC mortar crew.
1: There's still such a thing as due process.
2: Out here, due process is a bullet.
3: We have here a bulletin which has just been handed to me by the press from Czechoslovakia, saying that Radio Prague announced Wednesday the Soviet troops have crossed the Czechoslovak borders.
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Some of that early Motown magic from Smokey and the Miracles going to a go-go. Fresh Air is one of those Quicksilver Messenger Service classics we get requests to play from time to time, so I hope you enjoyed that. And Darkness, Darkness was from the Youngbloods. When we come back, we'll have a vintage comedy clip from one of your favorite 60s groups of crazies as we continue reeling in the years.

0: From Hollywood, I'm George Taylor Morris, and here's a Reelin' in the Years classic from one of the most inventive comedy teams ever dreamed up. I mean, who else but Firesign Theater would put you in the studio audience for the final moments of a game show called Beat the Reaper?
1: This is it. Doctor, give him that really big disease. Now, patient, can you hear me? You've got 10 seconds to tell us what you've got. And for the last time, beat the Reaper!
2: I think I feel... I don't know, whatever... Whatever it is, I want to die!
1: Oh, I'm terribly sorry. That's not correct. You didn't beat the Reaper.
2: Oh.
1: Doctor, bring the patient out and show the amphitheater audience and all the folks at home just what he's contracted.
3: According to my careful prosthesis, this man has the plague.
1: Thank you, Doctor.
3: You're welcome.
1: You've got the plague. Well, isn't he? But first,
4: I am the god of hellfire, and I bring you

There's one we like to save for full moon weekends like this one, Van Morrison on Reelin' in the Years. We started with a short piece from Firesign Theater's Waiting for the Electrician, or someone like him, Beat the Reaper, and followed that with A Crazy World of Arthur Brown and Fire from 1968. Next, it's this week's choice for our Reelin' in the Years Hall of Fame collection as we continue on the Global Satellite Network. I'm George Taylor Morris, and we have a West Coast classic this week to add to our Reelin' in the Years Hall of Fame collection. That this song was ever a hit was even a surprise to the group that sang it, because it was meant as a parody of a number one hit they had had a year earlier. As it turned out, the song became a top 10 hit in 1968 and gave girls with the name it honored something to call their own. This week's choice for our Reelin' in the Years Hall of Fame, The Turtles and Eleanor.

0: Perhaps the only song with the lyric etc. in it, The Turtles and Eleanor, this week's choice for our Reelin' in the Years Hall of Fame collection.
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0: Oh, yeah, they're going on all afternoon. 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

0: 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BSR. 21 away from 11. Cook and Kent with a mountain of music. Here's War, me and baby brother.
1: BHUM's fastest rising record of the week. There you are, tense, rigid, taut with pent-up emotion after a grueling day at the milkshake shop. When suddenly, from out of the west comes a Chum Jingle to the rescue. Ah, you relax. For there, smack dab, right in the middle of the jingle, is your name. Thousands of jealous people will mill around outside your house, hoping to catch just a glimpse of your face. For you are a Name to Fame winner. Anyone can win. Simply predict the top five records on next week's Chum Chart. Writers of the first five correct answers we select from all mail will each have a singing Chum Jingle tailored around his or her name. We'll use our regular fine singers and musicians. So predict the top five records on next week's Chum Chart and send those entries by Wednesday, November 7th to Name to Fame, CHUM Toronto, CHUM. Terrific in traffic in Toronto.
2: 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Happy birthday, happy birthday, happy birthday to you, B100. I love it. Everybody want to get in and join, celebrate. I'll tell you what, pick up that phone right now and hug it. 570-1234. Tell us what it is you want to hear. We'll play it for you. We're going to have a celebration. It's going to be all celebration the entire Milky Way.
3: Who is this?
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5: 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The time is right. I'm going to hold you tight. 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
7: 97 WWDJ. 97 DJ. Juana Johnny. Right on at 419. A lot of you folks calling in with some very weird ice cream flavors this afternoon. Very weird. I don't know who the person was that called up for pickle prickle ice cream, but I would say that's a

0: want to seem like I'm ignoring all of my people in the Bronx this afternoon. Thank you very much for your telephone calls. And all of you people who live in New York can make requests. It's very easy. You got a telephone number, 695-0364.
1: I can

up, please. Thank you. Let's see. It says, join the March Against Hunger. Send your tax-free contributions to Meals for Millions. Box 1666, Santa Monica, California. 426 is rare.

0: Common Pipers, everybody. The Giant in Connecticut this week.
1: We call it a phone. We don't even use it as a phone. Nobody's talking on the phone. Once they gave you the option, you could talk or you could type. Talking ended that day. It's over. Talking is obsolete. It's antiquated. I feel like a blacksmith up here sometimes, to tell you the truth. I could text you this whole thing. We can get the hell out of here right now. Why would I want to get information from a face when I could get it from a nice clean screen? Don't you feel uncomfortable now faces come up to you? Well, I'll tell you what I think that way out of it. Oh, yeah. Their lips and their teeth and their gums and their... There's a misshaving spot. There's a piece of crust, some goo. You see a little lunch remnant in their teeth. Just send me an email about this, would you? I can't do it anymore. Your face is the worst news I've had all day. We want to text. Text. Just text. We like that word, don't we? Text. It's fun to say. It's got that short, tight, got the X in there, a little bite to it. Text it. Text. I don't know where it is. Don't tell me. Text it. Don't tell me. Remember when we first got texts? Not really. Can't really remember that. I can't either. I mean, I know that we have it. I know we didn't used to have it. I don't know how we got it. I don't remember. Did they tell us we were getting it? Was there an announcement that we're getting it? There was no commercial. I don't remember a commercial. Want some human contact, but kind of had it up to here with people. Try text. Need to get someone some information, but don't want to hear their stupid voice responding to it? You need to be on text. We like it. It's fast. It's efficient. Not fast enough, apparently, for some people. Now, instead of okay, a lot of people texting me just the K. Leaving the O off. Why? What micro fraction of a second did you save? You think you're efficient? What does that add up to, like 2 free minutes at the end of your day that you can watch a YouTube video of skateboarders banging their nuts off a railing? Somebody texted me TY the other day instead of thank you. I'd like to bang your nuts off a railing, TY. That's not a thank you. We're so anxious to get the next text, they give you those three little ghosty dots to tell you it's coming. Oh, we're cooking up a good one for you. Wait till you see this. You are not going to believe what this guy is about to say. I can't show it to you yet. We're still working on it in the text machine, but... it's going to be a beauty. You can see the pistons pumping. Sometimes we get the ghosty dots and then no text. What happened there? I want to know what that was. Is that like somebody coming up to you and going, never mind.
2: 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Well, partly cloudy, cool tonight, low 42. And the Charlie Rock and Roll Simon and Doobie Brothers, another park, another Sunday. Hey, the instant only line is open, 271-1480. 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

some of you forget-me-not. Money would have been nice. Unfortunately, though, the Michael Turner residents in Glendale Heights did not know how much money was in the 96 jackpot amount this hour. It means next hour, a brand new name and another chance for you to win with more money in the jackpot. And you could be the winner. 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

Chariots of Fire theme song from Vangelis, hot hit number 10. Gary Spears starting out the countdown for you at 4:35. WBBM-FM. Now, the band is called Asia. A little good rock and roll there. It's the heat of the moment. It's time to cool things down in here with a tainted love affair. Here comes Soft Cell.

0: Next, now he's had all he can take and he can't stand it anymore. Tainted Love from Soft Cell, countdown record number 8. I'm Gary Spears at 440.
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8: 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Thank you to all the affiliates around the world playing the show each week, and for you listening in, along with the great requests, which are all coming up. Jen Chimick is here with a cool tune of the week, and we're starting out with Firefall from 1977. Cinderella.

Firefall with Rick Roberts, who started out in the Flying Burrito Brothers, part of Firefall, big part of Firefall, in fact. Still around, he's 76 years old. This is Time Warp Radio with the Dave Clark Fox.

Dave Clark 5 and a lost track from them, Anytime You Want Love, right here on the Time Warp Radio Show. Here's kind of a treat for you. We're going to go back to 1978 for the debut Cars LP. This is a demo version of one of their very early songs, Bye Bye Love.

0: It's called Baby Blue by Badfinger from 1972. Thanks again for everything, Bart, and I'll catch you here soon.
1: Thank you, Tom. Got your request right here on Apple Records.

0: Baby Blue with Bad Finger from 1972 on the Time Warp Radio Show. John in Rock Hill, South Carolina. He made a text message request to me at 312-869-2068 and asked to hear Baby Don't Get Hooked on Me. This was also out in 1972. Here's Mac Davis.
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0: Mac Davis and Baby Don't Get Hooked on Me. You know, as I've gotten older, I think I appreciate Mac Davis a whole lot more than I did when that was out in 1972. 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
1: 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It's Al from Stamford, Connecticut. Hoping you could take me back to the winter of 1977 by playing the song You're In My Heart by Rod Stewart.
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0: Rod Stewart, and you're in my heart. He's getting political these days, and in a good way, in my opinion. Google him and see what I'm talking about. I'm Bart Shore. 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
1: Hey, Bart. This is Ron from Marietta, Georgia. I wonder if you could play double play this week with Mamas and the Papas. There's a couple songs like 1230 and Creek Alley. Thanks a lot, Bart.
0: Creek Daily Doubles suggestion. Thank you, Ron. Here we go.

Mamas and Papas with the Daily Double, 12:30, and Creek Alley on the Time Warp Radio Show. What a great suggestion today. I checked it out. The only one still living from the group is Michelle Phillips. She's 81 years old, and in 2008, it said she was advocating the legalization of marijuana. It helped her quit smoking. She said, when I really, really wanted a cigarette, I'd take a puff of pot and the cravings would go away. This is Time Warp Radio.

0: 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I'm Bart Shore, and my pal Jan Schimmick is here each week with a cool tune of the week.
1: In 1958, singer-songwriter Johnny Otis wrote and released his lone top 10 single, Willie and the Hand Jive. Now, in spite of its success, Hand Jive would be his lone top 10 entry. The follow-up, Crazy Country Hop, topped out at number 87. So today we'll spotlight the follow-up single to Crazy Country Hop from 1959. It reached number 52 on the pop charts, featuring Johnny Otis and Marcy Leon vocals. It's The Johnny Otis Show with Casting My Spell.

0: Time Warp Radio taking us all the way back to 1957. That's Buzz, Buzz, Buzz, the Hollywood Flames. They were from the Watts neighborhood in Los Angeles, California. We heard the birds and the chimes of freedom right before that. This is Time Warp Radio.
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2: Hello again, I'm Trip Rogers, and this is the Music Yearbook. 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At number 30, Can't Help Falling in Love by UB40. Number 29, I'd Really Love to See You Tonight by England Dan and John Ford Coley. Number 28, I Want to Know What Love Is by Foreigner. What's Love Got to Do with It? Tina Turner's at number 27. Number 26, The Fab Four, and She Loves You. Number 25, Diana and the Supremes with Love Child. Number 24, Love is Thicker Than Water by Andy Gibb. Number 23, I Think I Love You by the Partridge Family. Ohio Players at number 22 with Love Roller Coaster. I Want to Dance with Somebody Who Loves Me, Whitney Houston at number 21. Number 20, Love Will Keep Us Together by The Captain and Tennille. Number 19, Roses Are Red, My Love by Bobby Vinton. Number 18, To Sir With Love by Lulu. Number 17, Vision of Love by Mariah Carey. Number 16, It Must Have Been Love by Roxette. Now we continue with part two of our all-time top love songs according to Billboard magazine. Number

One of the top female recording artists of the rock era, Barbara Streisand, at number 14 with Woman in Love, a song she did with Barry Gibb, and Barry produced her album Guilty. I'm Trip Rogers. You're listening to the top love songs. This is part two of a two-part special on the Music Yearbook. And we're up to the only instrumental on our countdown. Paul Mariotte and his orchestra hit the top of the chart in 1968 with Love is Blue.

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I'm Trip Rogers. As we count down the top love songs, this is the oldest song on our countdown from 1958, Phil Spector, The Teddy Bears. To Know Him Is to Love Him.

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According to Billboard magazine, it was the first number one song for this English group, Queen, Crazy Little Thing Called Love.

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And we enter the top 10 with a 1996 hit from Celine Dion from the movie Up Close and Personal, Because You Loved Me. For all

On the Music Yearbook, it seems every year we're doing some sort of love songs countdown, and this year, no exception. This is part two of our top love songs of all time countdown from Billboard magazine. And this is the only artist who has two songs in the top 10, Paul McCartney and Wings and My Love.

0: We heard Sir Paul back at number 26 with the Beatles, and She Loves You. At number 9, it's My Love, Paul McCartney and Wings.
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Discovered by Earth, Wind & Fire founder Maurice White, he produced their big hit from 1977, The Emotions and Best of My Love, on the Music Yearbook. Now, we're counting down 30 songs. Of those 30 songs, 28 hit number one, including this one in 1982 for Joan Jett and the Blackhearts.

On the Music Yearbook, Whitney Houston with one of six movie songs on our Top 30 Countdown. I'm Chirp Rogers, and we are up to the only artist with three songs on the countdown. Now, I mentioned before the Beatles at number 26 and Wings at number 9 for Sir Paul McCartney. This was the answer to former bandmate John Lennon's comments about his songs being silly. It hit number 1 in 1976. Yeah.

Music Yearbook is heard on great radio stations like Vinyl 91.9 WBNJ in Barnegat, New Jersey, and 107.5 WRUU in Savannah, Georgia. I'm Trip Rogers, continuing our countdown of the top love songs of all time at number 3 from Saturday Night.

It's somewhat ironic. Motown Records was not known for love songs, but the top two love songs on our countdown were put out by Motown Records. At number one, the pairing of two Motown superstars. Now, they first were member of successful groups, then went solo. This song spent 9 weeks at number one. The title? From the movie, which starred Brooke Shields, Diana Ross, and Lionel Richie. And

0: Diana Ross is on our countdown twice. She was with the Supremes at number 25, and she is at number one with Lionel Richie and Endless Love. And that wraps up this edition of the Music Yearbook for February 2025. 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For now, I'm Trip Rogers. Thanks for listening. 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
8: Welcome to the first weekend of the new year.
9: Yes!
8: 1993, right on top of us, counting down to the number one hit of this entire past year. And look who's here for the countdown. Pee-wee Herman just got here.
10: Yeah.
8: Pee-wee.
10: Oh, Rick.
8: Yeah.
10: Ooh, I want you to take the weekly top 40 challenge.
8: Yes. Mm,
10: you can win a private hometown screening of the new movie Leprechaun for you and 50 of your closest friends.
8: Yes, Pee-wee.
10: Yeah. But before Mr. D's begins the climb to number one, allow me to refresh your memory with a review of the hits we counted down last week on part one of our special!

0: Come on, Pee Wee, what are you doing here? Don't do that with a tape. Get out of here.
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0: Unbelievable. That brings you right up to speed, literally. Thank you, Pee Wee. And picking right up where we left off from January of 92, Karen White also is married to the producer of this hit, Terry Lewis. At number 43, The Way I Feel About.

These are here whenever you're near. It's the way I feel about you. Karen White at number 43. And congratulations, Karen, the proud mama. She gave birth to 6-pound, 3-ounce Ashley Nicole Lewis on November 24th. The top 92 of 92. And number 42. Here's a great story about two guys who didn't even know each other, but their eyes fixed on one another in a New York subway thanks to Marvin Gaye. Charles Pettigrew had the album Trouble Man by Marvin Gaye, and Eddie Jacquin said, that's a great record. They started talking, they struck up a friendship, they got together, and they found out they could sing together. Listen to the result of Charles and Eddie. When I

Would I Lie to You? Number 42 on the Best Hits of the Year countdown. Free your mind. And right to number 41, nonstop. This is Rick Dees. Good weekend to you. And the first

0: Ooh, what a great year for the ladies of En Vogue. Cindy Herron, Terry Ellis, Don Robinson, Maxine Jones, and a sold-out tour, an MTV award, a multi-million-selling album, all in one year, not to mention three top five hits here on the countdown. Free Your Mind comes in at number 41. If you can't come to Hollywood and mingle with the stars, then we'll bring Hollywood to you. I'll give you all you need to know coming up in seconds on the Weekly Top 40 Challenge. Listen to this hit from 1981. Let me take you dancing barefoot. Let me make you feel alright. Let me take you dancing. Now, believe it or not, you know that voice. His identity and one of the hugest hits of the year revealed next.
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0: Return now to those thrilling days of yesteryear with Polyester Suits. Dust off of your Saturday Night Fever album. The Weekly Top 40 takes you back to the age of disco. Actually, 1981, when disco was winding down. But take a listen to one of that year's biggest dance hits.

Okay, there it is. You recognize the voice? Well, maybe not. It belongs to someone you've heard a lot of in the past few months. If you slow it down a little bit, you recognize it's a 21-year-old Bryan Adams. And 11 years later, 1992 in September, Bryan got to top five with this one, Thought I'd Died and Gone to Heaven.

Out of Kingston, Ontario, it's Brian Guy Adams. And after having the number one hit of 1991 with Everything I Do For You, he follows up with two over this past year, including number 40, Thought I'd Died and Gone to Heaven. Here's number 39, The Man with the Bird's Nest Hairdo. He's got white skin, blood red lipstick, and he's the reason you remember The Cure from this past year, Robert Smith. Friday, I'm in love.

0: Walking on Broken Glass. Annie Lennox, as we count down the biggest hits of this past year. And she can also be heard singing Love Song for a Vampire. It's at the end of the movie Dracula. On the subject of movies right now, let's bring Hollywood to your hometown. The Weekly Top 40 Challenge invites you to win. And we'd love to arrange a private screening for you and 50 of your friends. The new motion picture you'll screen, Leprechaun. We'll give you also $250 in cash so you can buy a few friends and maybe some popcorn. It's a movie fan's dream come true, and it's for you to win. Leprechaun, if you didn't know, stars Warwick Davis, who also starred in Willow and Return of the Jedi, and it opens everywhere January 8th. You don't have to stand in line, though. Just start by identifying one of 1992's hugest films.
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2: No.
0: Okay. Well, there you go. What is the name of that big hit? Put your answer on a postcard. Send it to me, Rick Dees, in care of the Weekly Top 40 Challenge. That's Dees, D-E-E-S. And here's the address, Box 196, Hollywood, California, 90078. 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Area code 213-464-4300. 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We're here all the time. Area code 213-464-4300. 4300. Thanks to Trimark Pictures for helping us, because this show has
3: no budget.
0: November 1992, in the space of a few days, one band reached the top and then hit bottom. A first in countdown history that's coming up in a couple of minutes. Stay here for nothing but the biggest hits of all year.
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0: I was just checking for you, and this November was a huge month on the countdown. Madonna's book, Sex, was number one on the New York Times bestseller list. Whitney Houston made her motion picture debut with Kevin Costner in The Bodyguard. Axl Rose found guilty of assault and property damage in St. Louis. He's got 2 years probation and a $50,000 fine. And just 2 days before reaching number one on the Weekly Top 40 countdown, Fox Television announced that they were canceling the series The Heights. It was definitely the best of times and the worst of times for Jamie Walters and his co-stars. And although the television series is off in that video graveyard now, The Heights will live forever at number 37. How do you talk to an angel?

0: Bryan Adams claims another one. Number 36 for the year. And do I have to say the words? These words have come in all year. Listen.
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0: With pleasure. I'm with

There you go, the new CoverGirls. Yes, this past year brought the CoverGirls a new hit and a new lineup. There's Caroline Jackson, the only original CoverGirl, and the new members, Evelyn Escalera, Michelle Valentine, and a nice mix. A remake of Rolls Royce, if you think you've heard that song somewhere before. Maybe you have. Wishing on a Star, number 35 on our top 92 of this past year. How would you like to be close? Close. This close to Mariah Carey. It happens next.

0: out. 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She's Mariah Carey. And let's get close.
1: I've been singing since I was 4 years old. 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That's like my earliest memory.

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And this is just like my dream.

Cut Loose, Mariah. And she's had three number one hits this past year. The first right here from a year ago today. Number 34, Can't Let Go.

0: even though I try, I can't let go. Number one for 3 weeks in 92, it's Mariah Carey. Number 34 on the year as we count down only the best. And at age 13, Tevin Campbell knows the feel. 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
1: You can

Bengals and their 1987 number 11 hit, Walking Down Your Street. It was one of nine hit records the Los Angeles all-girl group had between 1986 and 1991. The Bengals picked up two number one hits along the way, and one of them was their signature song, Walk Like an Egyptian, in 1986. I'm going to set with John Cougar Mellencamp and his 1983 number 9 hit, Crumbling Down. This was the first hit record using his entire name, and it wouldn't be his last. John Cougar Mellencamp burst upon the record charts as simply John Cougar back in 1979. Then he changed his name to John Cougar Mellencamp in 1983, and then just played old John Mellencamp in 1991.

0: There's a classic hit from a classic rock band from the early 1980s, Sister Christian from Night Ranger. That song landed at number 5 on the Billboard Hot 100 chart in 1984.
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2: It's sunny, 31 WABC degrees, 10 minutes past 11. This is Ron Lundy on a Monday morning in New York.
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On New York in the morning now, 28 minutes to 9, 32 cloudy degrees. 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
3: I wasn't going to mention this, but before the show, I was hanging out. And I went to use the bathroom earlier, and I went to knock on the stall to see if somebody was in there. And the dude was like, come in. Is that normal Toronto behavior? I ran away. I didn't know what to do. I'm on national TV. I got to take a pee. That's not a good thing, is it? I wonder who it was. It was somebody in this room. Don't fuck around. I know your shoes. I'll figure it out. We're doing a shoe check after the show before everyone leaves. Put that on my list. I have a list at the back. How's my hair looking? Is it okay? Yeah. What's left of it? I'm balding, which is... you know what I love about balding besides nothing? I love the fact that the people insist on telling you you're balding. They're like, man, you're going bald. Like, I have no idea. You know? Like, I don't spend an hour in the bathroom crying every fucking morning with 16 mirrors set up reflecting off each other. It changes your perspective in life when you're balding. Like, I used to look at women's breasts. Now I just look at men with full heads of hair. I'm just like, look at that hair. That's not real. You know what pisses me off? When I see like a homeless guy with a full head of hair. Come on. He doesn't need that hair. I could use that hair, man. I could become something with that hair. He's walking down the street with a pompadour with gum in it. There is no justice in this world.
4: 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It is 12 o'clock. This is Don Burns, flamboyant figure of frivolity. Think I enjoyed driving that fancy car I can't afford, living in that big house? Of course not. But this is Hollywood, show business, and I've got to learn to live with it. Flashy, flaming embers, and I'm not my brother's keeper. 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
1: It's 26 before 6 o'clock. 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We're just getting into it here. I need a weekend.
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1: Got a minute here. I want to just step in here before Karen Carpenter opens her mouth and say thank you for listening to the Norm Gregory program, and thank you for listening to KJR. Hope you stick with us. Gary Shannon at 7 tonight. He'll have all the football scores right at 9:30, 10 o'clock when they start coming in. Metro Jamborees is on the mod saw at the Seattle Center tonight, first night of a two-night event. Well, the world-famous Carpenters, new superstar. Well, I suppose now the plumbers will want to do John the Baptist in equal time. KJR,
4: it gives great weather.
1: Fair through Sunday, highs near 75, and lows 50. What a night. Do we deserve this? Of course we do.
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0: Everybody on the Chicago weather, very chilly upon us this morning. Clear and continued very cold, as a matter of fact, for this morning and today. Partly cloudy and not quite so cold for Thursday and Friday. Below this morning, 5 to 10 below in the city, about 20 below in the suburbia area, with a high today of zero. Under fair skies, I have 9 degrees, can you dig that, below zero at WLS.
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11: Welcome to Hour 2 of the Classic Countdown Show. Here's the number 14 record of July 1970, Tighter, Tighter...

It's a group called Alive and Kicking from our one-hit wonder file. There's Tighter Tighter. We've set the Wayback Machine for July 1970 when President Richard Nixon proposed creation of the Environmental Protection Agency to begin the cleanup of water, air, radiation, and solid waste pollution across America. Our countdown continues with the number 13 record of July 1970. Here's Spill the Wine by Eric Burdon and War.

caressing my face as I fell asleep and dreamed. 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

0: the novelty group The Pipkins with Gimme Dat Ding in the number 12 countdown spot. We're cruising back to the month of July 1970. Some of the top hits at the movie box office were Chisholm with John Wayne, Julie Andrews in Darling Lily, and The Out-of-Towners with Jack Lemmon and Sandy Dennis.
1: Excuse me? My wife and I are from out of town. Got here about an hour ago.
2: One second.
1: We were just held up outside of the Waldorf Astoria.
3: A man had a gun. We could have been killed.
2: Name?
1: Kellerman. George and Gwendolyn Kellerman.
3: Gwen is just fine.
0: If you went to the record store to pick out a couple of 45s in July 1970, these are the records you were flipping through. Our number 11 countdown classic is Lay Down Candles in the Rain by Melanie.

Motown genius Stevie Wonder gave us the number 10 record, signed, sealed, delivered, I'm Yours. We're saluting the best of July 1970. In golf, Jack Nicklaus won the British Open at St. Andrews in Scotland. And a group called Vanity Fair had the number 9 hit record. Here's Hitchin' a Ride.

Vanity Fair. I'm hitching a ride. In July 1970, the Federal Home Loan Mortgage Corporation, better known as Freddie Mac, was chartered by Congress. And a group called Blues Image gave us the number 8 hit record, Ride, Captain Ride.

featuring guitarist Mike Panera, who later joined Iron Butterfly. Ride, Captain, Ride by Blues Image. It's the number 8 record in our July 1970 countdown. Back with the best of July 1970 on the number 7 record in the countdown, Band of Gold by Freda Payne.

Freda Payne's Band of Gold. More than 100 people were injured when a race riot broke out in Asbury Park. A couple weeks later, riots were touched off in Hartford, Connecticut. Now the number 6 record of July 1970. Here are the Beatles.

0: torn right out of the headlines. Ball of Confusion by The Temptations, the number 5 record in our top 25 countdown of July 1970. The TV networks were beginning to promote their new fall lineups that month, which included The Partridge Family, McLeod, The Odd Couple, Flip Wilson, and The Mary Tyler Moore Show.
1: Am I too busy to ask who that was?
2: That was your good friend, Rhoda. She said it wasn't important, but to call the second you get home because it's important.
0: Stay close for the Jackson 5 coming up in the countdown. Now the number 4 record of July 1970 on its way to number 1, Make It With You by David Gates and Bread.

The love you save may be your own. The Jackson 5 at number 3 in our countdown. We're profiling the music of July 1970. The best-selling record albums that month included Let It Be by the Beatles, the Woodstock movie soundtrack, McCartney by Paul McCartney, The Who Live at Leeds, Self-Portrait by Bob Dylan, and Blood, Sweat, and Tears 3. While the Carpenters gave us the number 2 single of July 1970, written by Burt Bacharach and Hal David, here's Close to You.

They'd had a couple record releases before, but that was the breakthrough single for the Carpenters. Close to You from July 1970. This is Dick Bartley. Let's recap the top 10 of our countdown so far. We've heard Stevie Wonder, Signed, Sealed, Delivered, I'm Yours. Vanity Fair's Hitchin' a Ride. Then Ride, Captain, Ride by Blues Image. Frida Payne's Band of Gold. The Beatles with The Long and Winding Road. Ball of Confusion from The Temptations. David Gates and Bread, Make It With You. The Love You Save from the Jackson 5, and The Carpenters' Close to You. Welcome back to July 1970 for the number one record in our top 25 countdown of rock, pop, and soul favorites. This is Three Dog.

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5: WAPE wants to stick you up, fella. 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
2: 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Low tonight 55.
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2: 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James Taylor, handyman. It's 9:46 at DIF. Coming up this Sunday morning at 8:30, Meet the Media will be talking with Ohio House Minority Leader Charles Kurfus, who has announced his intent to run for governor of Ohio next year. Now don't miss this exclusive interview this Sunday morning on Meet the Media. Here's a song for all the lonely people out there. Well, there's not